Patty Loveless trying to think about the king of rock and roll, Elvis Presley, on this Thirsty Throwback Thursday. Hi there, Rich Cassidy, and welcome to the spooktacular month of October. If it is your birthday month, going to be the best month you've ever had, and feel free to have as much pumpkin spice latte as you would like. Don't know if I will partake, but I will cheer you on. Full hour of country with Midland. Here is Drinking Problems.

0: Dan and Shay say so here inside the saloon. I was kind of surprised that Dan and Shay wouldn't be hitting the road with Kenny Chesney on his summer tour next summer. Kenny and Dan and Shay are really close friends, and he usually used to like to bring them out every once in a while. But as of right now, it's only Kenny Chesney, Eric Church, Sheryl Crow, and Old Dominion are on select dates as well. Jordan Davis on the way. We'll throw in a throwback from Faith Hill and Gary Allen. Nothing on but the radio. Hang on.
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0: Number one for Jordan Davis, turn this truck around here inside the saloon. We will try to get to the church on Cumberland Road from Shenandoah, a song that was written after a guy visited London. Would you believe that that song was inspired by an old church in London? Simply by the beauty of it. The songwriter was visiting London and he kept thinking about that church and he wanted to write a song around that church, and Church on Cumberland Road is what came out. You can follow more stories behind the greatest country songs of all time on our Cassidy Country TikTok, Facebook, and YouTube channel.
1: 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A mix of clouds and sun today, highs near 85 degrees. Tonight, partly cloudy skies, overnight lows near 67. Friday, partly cloudy in the morning, becoming cloudy with periods of rain later in the day. Potential for some heavy rainfall, highs near 77 degrees. We'll see rain taper off for high school football Friday night with overcast skies late, lows near 53 degrees.
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0: Out of his latest album, Ain't In It For My Health, that is Zach Tops Out the Sanity. Full Iron Country coming up. We'll throw in George Strait, Riley Green's latest. Also, Lauren Elena, Chase Matthew, Kenny Chesney, Chris Stapleton, and Ella Langley with Morgan Wallen. It's a Full Iron Country. Thank you so much for spending. Hey, listen, I can see the weekend. It's on the horizon. Keep going.
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Darius Rucker, that's Beers and Sunshine here inside RC Social Saloon, rolling through the greatest country songs of all time. Hi there, Rich Cassidy. Stick around for Ella Langley, Morgan Wallen with I Can't Love You Anymore. Chris Stapleton will throw in Kenny. Also, Jason Aldean with Just Getting Started. And as always, you can always hit us up on our Facebook page at RC Social Saloon if there is something we can get on the jukebox for you with Blackhawk. And there you have it.

0: L. Langley Morgan Wallen took it all the way to the top of the country music charts. That is I Can't Love You Anymore, the duet from them. On the way, Lauren, Elena, Chase, Matthew, All My Exes. Speaking of that song, by the way, Morgan and Ella, it is up for a CMA award for the vocal event of the year, and it is the only nomination Morgan Wallen has from next month's CMA Awards, the 60th annual. Of course, Ella Langley, she's got 9 nominations. Kenny and Jason Aldean next.
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The Wolf.

0: Lauren, Elena, Chase, Matthew, all my exes here inside the saloon. Lady A on the way with Need You Now. The latest from Riley Green coming up out of his latest album, That's Just Me. And Tim McGraw, I Like It, I Love It. And fans say they absolutely loved his summer tour, his Pawn Shop guitar tour, which took him to stadiums across the country, saying it was nothing but an hour and a half to 2 hours of nothing but just bona fide Tim McGraw hits. All night long, he was a complete hit factory, bringing his biggest songs.
1: 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A mix of clouds and sun today, highs near 85 degrees. Tonight, partly cloudy skies, overnight lows near 67. Friday, partly cloudy in the morning, becoming cloudy with periods of rain later in the day. Potential for some heavy rainfall, highs near 77 degrees. We'll see rain taper off for high school football Friday night with overcast skies late, lows near 53 degrees.
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That ain't no way to go. That's Brooks and Dunn here inside the saloon. Hi there, Rich Cassidy on this Thursday Throwback Thursday. Tomorrow, of course, the weekend rolls in and the first official weekend of October 2026. There are 31 days in the month of October. We'll get an extra day as opposed to September. Isn't that wild still how we do that? Like, nothing can be uniform these days. If you didn't know that, if you haven't been following the calendar, wait till I tell you about February.

0: His latest album is Signs in Stores Now. That's Luke Bryan, Country, and She Knows It. Shaboozy on the way with his massive big old hit, A Bar Song. A little tipsy also, Tracy Byrd will do that Watermelon Crawl. And Gretchen Wilson, the song that made her a household name when she came out with it. It was her song that took over the nation and a song that became a movement for everyday country music female fans. We will hear Redneck Woman next.
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The Wolf.

0: Jabuzi Bar Song here inside the saloon. We will get to drink and speaking of tipsy with Zach John King. Also, the late, great Joe Diffie, So Help Me Girl, and How Amazing Was This? And I never planned on it. A couple of days ago on our Cassidy Country Facebook page and TikTok page, where we share stories behind the greatest country songs of all time, I shared a story about my love for the late, great Joe Diffie, how I'd been a fan for so many years. And there was a chance, just random chance, many years ago in Nashville, I was at an after-work party when I went down to grab something out of the cooler and a hand came down, and lo and behold, it was none other than Joe Diffie. He and I sat and talked there for probably a good 45 minutes to an hour, and it was like I had known him my entire life. We really hit it off, and I told this story in a video form on Cassidy Country. Well, wouldn't you know it, Joe Diffie's sister commented on that video. It made me feel pretty good. Chris Young, I Can Take It From There, next.
1: 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A mix of clouds and sun today, highs near 85 degrees. Tonight, partly cloudy skies, overnight lows near 67. Friday, partly cloudy in the morning, becoming cloudy with periods of rain later in the day. Potential for some heavy rainfall, highs near 77 degrees. We'll see rain taper off for high school football Friday night with overcast skies late, lows near 53 degrees.
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0: Zach John King, get to drinking here inside RC Social Saloon. Stick around, full hour country lined up and ready to go. Luke Bryan would play it again. Also, Stella Lefty, her number one, Boston. Mark Colley, one of my all-time favorites from the 90s. It was his biggest hit of his career. Now he's kind of parlayed that into a huge acting career. He's been in a ton of big movies and a ton of big television series as well. We will hear Even the Man in the Moon is Crying, Chris Stapleton, Jason Aldean, and how about George Strait? Hang on.
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Clint Black and Better Man here inside the saloon. If you want to talk about the class of 89, those young guns that came out of Nashville, starting the class of 1990, the leader, the front runner of that was Clint Black, who really got the ball rolling in late 1988. And then, of course, right after Clint Black, Garth Brooks took off, and then there was Alan Jackson, Travis Tritt, Vince Gill, and the list goes on, and they're all superstars today.

0: Country newcomer Hudson Westbrook, that is Painted You Pretty here inside the saloon with Jason Aldina. On the way, we will check yes or no with the King and Rascal Flatts. Life is a highway. Stick around.
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0: Out of his latest album, Songs About Us, that's Jason Aldean, Don't Tell On Me. As we were talking about yesterday, Jason Aldean and Luke Bryan have added another date of their Georgia Boy Double Down Tour, where two Georgia boys get on stage and sing all their hits all night long. Luke Bryan and his good friend Jason Aldean bringing their show to Allegiant Stadium, downtown Sin City in Las Vegas, Nevada. I believe that's the first week of December. You can head on over to our Facebook page at RC Social Saloon to find out more. Chris Stapleton, Broken Halos, coming up.
1: 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A mix of clouds and sun today, highs near 85 degrees. Tonight, partly cloudy skies, overnight lows near 67. Friday, partly cloudy in the morning, becoming cloudy with periods of rain later in the day. Potential for some heavy rainfall, highs near 77 degrees. We'll see rain taper off for high school football Friday night with overcast skies late, lows near 53 degrees.
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We're just pure country. Oldies, new songs, and classics in between. The

0: Number one for country newcomer, still a lefty, that is Boston here inside the saloon. Tomorrow is already Friday and the first official Friday party of October 2026. Settle in. It's going to be a fun month. We got a lot coming up here inside the saloon all month long. And it is the month of scare. I promised my kids this weekend we'd finally start putting up some Halloween decorations. Got to find them first and get up in the attic. Full hour of country as always. If you love the history of country music, join us at Cassidy Country, where I share brand new videos each and every day on our Facebook and TikTok.
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Yeah, I think everybody's got a little something that he or she does, gets them there, you know. Neil McCoy in the Shake here with the Charlie Derrick Show, kicking off hour one of my show here tonight. Appreciate y'all joining me. Here's Brad Paisley.

0: Yeah, you've given it enough time to know it's just not going to work. We'd know if we going to happen, we'd have known by now. Morgan Wallen, his new song, Charlie Derrick. Hey there, appreciate you joining me. Look here, we're getting close. I mean, we are dangerously close to the weekend, all right? We got some good music on the way, too. Brooks and Dunn could do My Maria, and then get ready to reach over there and turn it up a little louder after you hear Brooks and Dunn, because John Party is going to do his new song, Boots Off. He's rocking the house with that one, isn't he? Stick around, they're both coming up next.
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0: enough.
1: Yeah, tried to get him off in a hurry, man. John Fardy and Boots Off, Charlie Derrick. You know, I'm going to give blood. I give blood every 2 months, and every time it's time for me to go, I bug you about going. And this time, a friend of mine was telling me, Fast Eddie was telling me yesterday, he said, you know, I hear you talking about that all the time. He said, I want to go give, but I got a tattoo, and I can't. I said, what do you mean you got a tattoo and you can't? He thought that because he had a tattoo, he couldn't donate blood. The deal on that tattoo business, and you can look it up if you want to, redcross.com, but the deal with the tattoo is if you've had a tattoo in the last 6 months, you can't give. But, you know, just because you got a tattoo, you know, doesn't mean you can't give. So why don't you come on and join me? It's sure a need, isn't there?
2: 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A mix of clouds and sun today, highs near 85 degrees. Tonight, partly cloudy skies, overnight lows near 67. Friday, partly cloudy in the morning, becoming cloudy with periods of rain later in the day. Potential for some heavy rainfall, highs near 77 degrees. We'll see rain taper off for high school football Friday night with overcast skies late, lows near 53 degrees.
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0: Yeah, she's just the girl. Been the girl for a long time, too, hasn't she? Ella Langley in Love and Life Again. Charlie Derrick used to be the guy, was the guy who's retired now. Kind of wish he hadn't, Alan Jackson, because he, you know, every 2 or 3 months, he'd come out with another big song, just like Morgan Wallen and Ella Langley do now. But Alan Jackson was doing it back in the day. I got one of his. I got a request for Chattahoochee. Cannot wait to play it. Stick around. You like it as much as I do. I'm about to play it coming up here next.
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All right, we got that established with Clay Walker. I'm going to love you till I'm going to live until I die. But let me ask you this. If I said you had a beautiful body, would you hold it against me? Holy cow, I hadn't heard that in a long time. Bellamy Brothers coming up next. But right now, here's Toby.

0: There's Phone Keys Wallet Lady here with Charlie. Friend of mine, one of your fellow listeners, she's third shifter, Alexa. She just requests, she's big Scotty McCreery fan. I mean, she's been to see Scotty two or three times in different places, got the, you know, Scotty McCreery keychains, Scotty McCreery t-shirts. She got it all. She's a big fan. But she was asking, man, I told her I was going to put on her song. She wants to hear See You Tonight. It's coming up here next. But she asked me, I said, yeah, I'm a Scotty fan too. She said, well, is there ever been a Scotty song that he's put out that you didn't like? And I had to admit, no, there's not. See You Tonight is included in that list. And like I say, it's coming up next.
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0: You know, me and my buddy Robert were talking the other day about wonder why he never got married. Of course, he was married there for a short time to Renee Zellweger and wrote that song, You Had Me at Hello, you know, from the Tom Cruise movie that she was in, you know, Jerry Maguire and stuff. But they weren't married long. But, you know, Robert Earl just said, you know, he probably just, you know, he's surrounded by people, you know, so it's not like he's, you know, lonely for anybody or anything. But we were talking about that the other day because he just seems like the greatest guy on earth, doesn't he? Great singer, too. That's his latest, Kenny Chesney, Carry On. Charlie Derrick, how about little Garth Brooks? Got the Beaches of Cheyenne coming up next.
1: 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The future of emergency care is here at Rivers Health. We'll see steady rain showers throughout this afternoon, the potential for some heavy rainfall, high temperatures topping out near 77 degrees. Rain activity will taper off before high school football games kick off early this evening. Cloudy skies throughout the remainder of the evening. Temperatures in the 50s. We'll see overcast conditions overnight. Lows near 52 degrees.
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0: Dan and Shay and their latest at Say So, Charlie Derrick. I tell you another reason I'm in a good mood. Of course, we're dangerously close to the weekend. That's good enough to put me in a good mood. But I just edited. I had a whole bunch of stuff on my to-do list this weekend, and I just looked at it, and I said, nope, I ain't doing that. Nope, I ain't doing it. Nope, I ain't doing it. And I just edited my to-do list down from about 15 things to 3 things. I said, man, I can get those things done before lunch on Saturday. So that's another reason I'm in a good mood here tonight. I hope you are, too.
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0: WJEH. Racine. Gala Police. Pomeroy. Ravenswood. Your choice for country music. The Quad County's choice for country.

That is the absolute truth, and I absolutely agree with him. There's a difference, living and living well. George here with the Charlie Derrick Show, kicking off hour 3. Appreciate you being with me. Here's Tricia and Don Henley.

0: is Amen with Shaboozy and Jelly here with Charlie. Boy, it took me a long time. I ain't the best guitar player on earth, but I like picking up the guitar every day and just, you know, doodling around a little bit. But it took me a long time to get that part in that Clint Black song. But I did. I got it down. I think of that. How proud I am of myself every time I look up and see we're about to play a good run of Bad Luck. You know, that's the song. Can't wait to hear it. You'll hear it with me if you want to stick around. It's coming up next.
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0: Well, I tell you what, you want to talk about something make you crazy. That's South of Sanity, Zach Top. You're sitting there at the bar, and she's eyeballing you. You eyeballing her, but neither one of you have done anything about it. Next thing you know, you look up, and she's leaving with somebody else. Man, you fell in love from across the bar, and she's walking away. It's a terrible feeling. It's a great song, but it's a terrible feeling. Zach Brown Band and Alan Jackson going to sing about it coming up next.
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0: 7 degrees. Rain activity will taper off before high school football games kick off early this evening. Cloudy skies throughout the remainder of the evening. Temperatures in the 50s. We'll see overcast conditions overnight. Lows near 52 degrees.
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0: his dad feels. Joey Porter, you know, held out, and he was trying to get more money, and the Steelers weren't giving it to him. And then you look up yesterday, and you see that he's been traded to the Dallas Cowboys. And don't you know that his dad, who was just one of the best linebackers Pittsburgh Steelers ever had, Joey Porter, don't you know his dad has just got to say, man, you know how you, when your kids do something and you just think, what are you thinking? You know, of course, you know, it's a business. NFL is a business. So you got to do where, you know, people, you know, will go pay you or whatever. But dang, Dallas going from the Steelers to the Cowboys. You're a Steelers fan or a Cowboys fan, you know that's just like...
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Oldies, new songs, and classics in between. The whole

0: Riley Green, thanks you drunk. I am Charlie Derrick. Y'all run into Shawnee. You won't have a hard time recognizing her because, well, you know, she's gonna get it done on her lunch break later today. But her mom had breast cancer and she's okay. Her mom is okay now. But every year it doesn't matter. You know, Breast Cancer Awareness Month starts and it runs all the way through October. And Shawnee always gets her hair dyed pink. And this year she was telling me and Andrea yesterday, she's going to do 5 different shades of pink and keep it, you know, that way for the entire month. I say good for her.
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0: Well, a lot of people say that a lot of people are going to like the Digger movie with Tom Cruise coming out over the weekend. That's Morgan Wallen and Don't We, name of his new song, Charlie Derrick here. But I just looked it up, you know, because I saw the trailer on it, and I thought, well, okay, it's Tom Cruise, but it doesn't look like, you know, Top Gun to me. And I said, you know, I just Googled, is anybody going to go to that movie? And they say, no, most people are not going to go, you know, because it's just... they don't expect it to do very well. But, you know, you hit that standard, you know, like Tom Cruise has with so many of his movies. You know, Mission Impossible, Top Gun, those are all, I mean, like way up there. It's hard to keep hitting that bar, you know, I would imagine. But Digger, that's the movie opening up this weekend, Tom Cruise movie.
1: 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We'll see steady rain showers throughout this afternoon, a potential for some heavy rainfall, high temperatures topping out near 77 degrees. Rain activity will taper off before high school football games kick off early this evening. Cloudy skies throughout the remainder of the evening. Temperatures in the 50s. We'll see overcast conditions overnight. Lows near 52 degrees.
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3: There's a story that my daddy tells religiously. Like clockwork every time he sees an opening. 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

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Yeah, your uncle and I made quite a pair, flying F-15s through hostile air. He went down, but they missed me by a hair. 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

0: It's country and she knows it. Luke Bryan, Charlie Derrick. Hey, I'm going to get blood going on Saturday. Yeah, I got an appointment on Saturday morning after I get off the air. And so I'm going to be going. And every time it's time for me to go, you know, I go every 60 days, 56 days, whatever it is. I get an email from them and say, all right. 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And they say, okay, it's time to go give again. And that's how I know. But you can give every 2 months. But I'm going on Saturday. And you know me. Every time I do, I bug you. See if I can't get you to go with me.
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You know, when that song first came on, I said, I ain't going to get up and dance. But when it does come on, I do. Boo Scoot and Boogie, Brooks and Dunn, Charlie Derrick kicking off next hour of my show. How about a little Billy Currington?

0: Let's get to drinking. Zach, John King, Charlie, Derek. We were talking about Breast Cancer Awareness Month, and Lucy was just telling me, Lucy's a third shifter. She listened to the show, and she said that she has a friend. She's got, her truck is just covered. Her mom had breast cancer, and she didn't make it. So every year, Breast Cancer Awareness Month, the entire month of October, her truck, well, not just for the month of October, but her truck is covered with those little ribbons, and it's, of course, a pink truck, and it's covered with those ribbons, and every year she does everything she can to talk me and you into donating, you know, and doing what we can for Breast Cancer Awareness Month. But it started, of course, it started, you know, October 1st, going to run all the way through October.
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Oldies, new songs, and classics in between. The

0: Yeah, I knew it. I knew it. I knew Taylor Swift and Charlie Derrick. Hey, I got us a chicken soup for you, country soul. I like this one. Of course, I like them all, don't I? What you're not changing, you're choosing.
1: 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We'll see steady rain showers throughout this afternoon, the potential for some heavy rainfall, high temperatures topping out near 77 degrees. Rain activity will taper off before high school football games kick off early this evening. Cloudy skies throughout the remainder of the evening. Temperatures in the 50s. We'll see overcast conditions overnight. Lows near 52 degrees.
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2: I'm Tom Sussman, and this is your Vandalia News Morning Report. This Saturday, Briar Williams will headline the Burleigh Oil and Williams Fuel Stop Customer Appreciation Day at the Gallia County Fairgrounds at 6 p.m. The event itself kicks off at 4 p.m. with a petting zoo, games, and entertainment, along with food concessions. 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Today, it's National Manufacturing Day, and Advantage Valley will announce a $2 million Appalachian Regional Commission power grant to continue and expand its successful Expanding Markets Initiative. As part of the award, both the Mason and Jackson County Development Authorities will each receive a $126,000 grant. I'm Tom Sussman, reporting for Vandalia News.
3: 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A few clouds for your overnight. We'll see lows around 65 degrees. Showers pick up early Friday morning, becoming a steady rain Friday afternoon. The potential for some heavy rainfall. Highs near 77 degrees. We'll see the rain activity taper off for high school football Friday night. Cloudy conditions, temperatures in the 50s. Overnight, overcast, lows near 52 degrees.
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trying to make a living at cornbread and chicken. It's Alan Jackson, where I come from. Charlie Derrick kicking off the last hour of my show here tonight. So appreciate you joining. We got some Luke Bryan and Tucker Webb more coming up next. But right now, here's Trisha.

0: Here's Tucker Wetmore and Brunette, Charlie Derrick here. Do you like the Chris Stapleton version of Tennessee whiskey or the George Jones version of Tennessee whiskey? I don't guess you got to pick one or the other. They're both good. I think, God, that's a hard one because I like them both. But I think, you know, I'm old school, so I think I'd go with George. But I'll say that, and then I'll also say I got the Chris Stapleton version coming up next.
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0: Here's Stella Lefty in Boston and Charlie Derrick. What a great line, you know, especially, you know, when you're at that stage in your relationship. I think it's time you wrap the ring around the finger I'm wrapped around. Nobody but Brad Paisley could come up with that. He's about to sing it, too, coming up next.
1: 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A few clouds for your overnight. We'll see lows around 65 degrees. Showers pick up early Friday morning, becoming a steady rain Friday afternoon. The potential for some heavy rainfall. Highs near 77 degrees. We'll see the rain activity taper off for high school football Friday night. Cloudy conditions, temperatures in the 50s. Overnight, overcast, lows near 52 degrees.
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2: 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On this Friday, I'm thinking about the importance of knowing how to reach your elected officials. Do you realize the majority of Americans do not even know who their congressperson is? Well, every American should have that name and email address for their congresspeople. This is crucial. I hear a lot of frustration from folks asking me, why aren't they, those on Capitol Hill, doing anything? Well, you should ask them directly. Your representatives have offices where you live. They are in your district. Make an appointment. Email them. Whatever. And if anybody's disrespectful to you, you let me know right away. Now, most Americans have no clue how to reach their elected officials. Some don't even know what they're doing at all, or don't care what they're doing. That is not a smart move. A survey from Gallup finds that Congress people are mysterious to most Americans. Even worse, the incumbency rate in the House, 97%. That means just 3% of people who challenge the sitting congressperson win. Again, if you have a problem getting to your congresspeople, let me know. Back in a moment.
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4: Here's a look at your latest Superstar Country Quad County weather forecast brought to you by Julia Davis State Farm. Licensed in Ohio and West Virginia, like a good neighbor, State Farm is there. Showers early today, becoming a steady rain late. Potential for some heavy rainfall this afternoon. Highs topping out near 77 degrees. Heading into Friday night high school football, we expect those rain showers to taper off before kickoff tonight's games. Cloudy skies this evening. We'll see temperatures in the upper 50s overnight tonight. Lows near 52 degrees. We'll have all the final scores for you tonight on the Mark Porter Auto Group High School Football Scoreboard. 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
6: 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That one's a 7:30 kickoff with Daniel Starger and Aaron Bennett on the call. The Eastern Eagles will play at Federal Hocking, 7 o'clock start with the Blogston brothers calling the action via audio stream. You'll find the Eastern Eagles Mixler link also on the WJAH Facebook page. Earlier this week, Wahama golfer Nate Harris finished third in the LKC tournament, earning all-conference honors. Harris and the rest of the White Falcons will play Monday in the Region 4 tournament at Riverside for the right to go to states. Thanks for listening. 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

93.1 FM, a big number one song from 1990, the lovely Pam Tillis, daughter of the late, great Mel Tillis, and Don't Tell Me What to Do on the Morning How, brought to you, as always, by your friends at Holzer Health. How about let's keep it rolling? Here's Kenny Chesney, and It Just Don't Happen Twice.

0: 93.1 FM, the Morning Howl here on Superstar Country, brought to you by Holzer Health. There's Ella Langley and Loving Life Again. Hey, you know what? It's Friday, and you know what that means. We got some Friday night football coming at you. The Wahama White Falcons are going to be taking on Tyler Consolidated at Tyler Consolidated. It's going to be a great game also. It's going to be on the radio and on video on our YouTube channel. We're going to have the Eastern Eagles taking on Fedor Hawking. That's on YouTube. Okay, so remember that. And coming up on Saturday, beginning at 2 p.m., the Ohio State Buckeyes are going to be taking on Iowa. That's going to be a great barn burner as well. We want to invite you along and be a part of it right here on WJEH Superstar Country, The Wolf.
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0: 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Let me tell you, let me ask you, actually, have you had your rabies vaccinations for your cat or your dog yet? Well, I'll tell you what, Kirkpatrick Animal Hospital and Making Forever Friends and Mason County Animal Shelter in Point Pleasant are having a rabies vaccination clinic coming up on October 24th, 9 a.m. until 10:30 a.m. at the Mason County Fairgrounds Large Animal Shelter. This clinic is for rabies vaccinations only. 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And for residents in Mason County only, and must show proof of residency. And they want to thank Kirkpatrick Animal Hospital and the Making Forever Friends of Mason County. A wonderful big thanks for making this possible. So I tell you what, folks, get your babies together and take them on down there. It's going to be fun.
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2: Here's a look at your latest Superstar Country Quad County weather forecast, brought to you by Julia Davis State Farm. Licensed in Ohio and West Virginia, like a good neighbor, State Farm is there. Showers early today, becoming a steady rain late. Potential for some heavy rainfall this afternoon. Highs topping out near 77 degrees. Heading into Friday night high school football, we expect those rain showers to taper off before kickoff tonight's games. Cloudy skies this evening. We'll see temperatures in the upper 50s overnight tonight. Lows near 52 degrees. We'll have all the final scores for you tonight on the Mark Porter Auto Group High School Football Scoreboard. 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

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Phone, keys, wallet, Jesus, Jones, and Mama. Lanny Wilson and John Mayer doing that for us this morning. On the Morning Howl, brought to you as always by your good friends at Holzer Health. 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Tomorrow, 11 a.m. until 4 p.m. at the Jackson County Fairgrounds. 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
1: I'm Tom Sussman, and this is your Vandalia News Morning Report. This Saturday, Briar Williams will headline the Burleigh Oil and Williams Fuel Stop Customer Appreciation Day at the Gallia County Fairgrounds at 6 p.m. The event itself kicks off at 4 p.m. with a petting zoo, games, and entertainment, along with food concessions. Learn about drought-resistant grazing and pasture management while enjoying a free pasta dinner, as the Meigs Soil Conservation District will hold a special learning event on October 20th at the Meigs County Fairgrounds starting at 6 p.m. Speakers will include Jason Jones and Garth Ruff. To register, call 740-992-4282 by October 15th. Today, it's National Manufacturing Day, and Advantage Valley will announce a $2 million Appalachian Regional Commission Power Grant to continue and expand its successful Expanding Markets Initiative. As part of the award, both the Mason and Jackson County Development Authorities will each receive a $126,000 grant. I'm Tom Sussman, reporting for Vandalia News.
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3: 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Licensed in Ohio and West Virginia, like a good neighbor, State Farm is there. We start out with cloudy skies, early light rain arriving late this morning, developing into more steady rain shower activity throughout the afternoon. Highs near 75 degrees. For high school football this evening, we look for most of the rain to be out of the region by the time games kick off in the 7 o'clock hour. Game time temperatures tonight in the low 60s under cloudy skies. Partial clearing expected late. Overnight lows near 52 degrees.
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Written and recorded by none other than Tom T. Hall back in the day. Alan Jackson's little spin on it, and it's all right to be a little bitty on the Morning Howl, brought to you here on the Quad County Shores for Great Country. WJEA to 93.1 FM The Wolf by your good friends at Holzer Health. How about this from Keith Anderson? He can go out and pick some wildflowers.

0: 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There's Dan and Shay, and if you need somebody, say so. Hey, don't forget that this year is taking advantage of the Harvest and Halloween vibe in Middleport. They're going to have their annual Halloween block party coming up on October 31st. Tell you what, there's going to be live music, food, vendors, crafts, games, contests, a harvest photo wall, bonfire, street performances by the Ohio River Dance, a live broadcast, none other than us, 93.1 FM The Wolf, and lots more things. So we want to invite you to stay tuned for more updates on that as we get them into us. It's all brought to you by the Middleport Business Alliance and the Village of Middleport and their co-host, the fine folks at the Blakeslee Center. 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
5: 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We'll also have that game via live stream on our WJH Facebook page and the Vandalia Media YouTube channel. And over on WMOV Radio, it's the Ravenswood Red Devils playing at Roane County. That one's a 7:30 kickoff with Daniel Starger and Aaron Bennett on the call. The Eastern Eagles will play at Federal Hocking, 7 o'clock start with the Blockston Brothers calling the action via audio stream. You'll find the Eastern Eagles Mixler link also on the WJAH Facebook page. Earlier this week, Wahama golfer Nate Harris finished third in the LKC tournament, earning all-conference honors. Harris and the rest of the White Falcons will play Monday in the Region 4 tournament at Riverside for the right to go to states. Thanks for listening. 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
2: Here's a look at your latest superstar country Quad County weather forecast, brought to you by Julia Davis State Farm. Licensed in Ohio and West Virginia, like a good neighbor, State Farm is there. We start out with cloudy skies, early light rain arriving late this morning, developing into more steady rain shower activity throughout the afternoon. Highs near 75 degrees. For high school football this evening, we look for most of the rain to be out of the region by the time games kick off in the 7 o'clock hour. Game time temperatures tonight in the low 60s under cloudy skies. Partial clearing expected late. Overnight lows near 52 degrees.
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0: 93.1 The Wolf. There's Zach Thompson, south of Sanity on the Morning Howl, brought to you, as always, by your good friends at Holzer Health. All right, you need some extra food for the month of October? Well, I'll tell you what, there is help out there. All you got to do is come to the Mobile Food Pantry. Their October schedule looks something like this. Okay, in our area, coming up on October 8th in Putnam County, West Virginia, at the Silver Bridge Church. It's a very nice church, very nice people out there as well. They're going to be set up out there from 11 until noon. Also, coming up on, I'll tell you, it's going to be on October 23rd in Mason County at Rivers Health Hospital at Point Pleasant. It's going to be a lot of fun there as well, and you're going to get some great tasting and food. Facing Hunger Food Bank is always there for you.
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1: Carson Hinsman snaps it to Julian Sand. He throws quickly. Left corner of the end zone. Smith got it for a score. Sand out of a pistol set, back to throw from his 18-yard line. He zipped that one deep down the right side. Jeremiah Smith, he gathers it in at the 25 of Illinois. Wiggles his way by a defender to the 10, goes wide to the left again, and into the end zone goes Jeremiah Smith. A 72-yard scoring pass through the air. Sand with a snap, looking, throws quickly, right corner of the end zone. Jeremiah Smith in the air, grabs it for a score as Jeremiah Smith outfought the defender who was trying to get up there to grab the football. Sand out of the shotgun. He's going to throw this one with pressure coming. Fires deep down the right side. In the end zone. Smith got it for six. Jeremiah Smith, 26-yard TD pass.
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2: I'm Tom Sussman, and this is your Vandalia News Morning Report. This Saturday, Briar Williams will headline the Burleigh Oil and Williams Fuel Stop Customer Appreciation Day at the Gallia County Fairgrounds at 6 p.m. The event itself kicks off at 4 p.m. with a petting zoo, games, and entertainment, along with food concessions. 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Today, it's National Manufacturing Day, and Advantage Valley will announce a $2 million Appalachian Regional Commission Power Grant to continue and expand its successful Expanding Markets Initiative. As part of the award, both the Mason and Jackson County Development Authorities will each receive a $126,000 grant. I'm Tom Sussman, reporting for Vandalia News.
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4: 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Licensed in Ohio and West Virginia, like a good neighbor, State Farm is there. We start out with cloudy skies, early light rain arriving late this morning, developing into more steady rain shower activity throughout the afternoon. Highs near 75 degrees. For high school football this evening, we look for most of the rain to be out of the region by the time games kick off in the 7 o'clock hour. Game time temperatures tonight in the low 60s under cloudy skies. Partial clearing expected late. Overnight lows near 52 degrees.
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Let me tell you, folks, how about George Strait? And you know me better than that.

0: 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There's Ella Langley and Choosing Texas. Glad to have you with me this morning here on the How. Tell you what, I got a reminder for you. Gallium Hanks Community Action Agency would like for you to remember that the Community Action Agency will be in Crown City Village Hall on Monday, November the 2nd, 2026, from 9:30 a.m. until 1:30 p.m. They'll be in the process and be able to process your forms for WCP, PIP Plus, and regular HEAP applications at this time. Okay, the Winter Crisis Program, sometimes called EHEAP, provides financial aid at one per heating season, beginning on November 1st and running through March 31st to low-income eligible consumers, okay, and customers, okay? 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That's all you got to do, and that's all you got to remember. 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

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We're just pure country. 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

0: 93.1 FM on Superstar Country, WJEH. There's all my exes, Lauren Elena and Chase Matthew on the Morning Howl. Brought to you, as always, by Holzer Health. Hey, if you're celebrating a birthday today, well, happy birthday to you. You're celebrating with the likes of a whole bunch of famous people. I want to tell you that Steve Saball, co-founder of NFL Films and filmmaker, was born today back in 1942. Sadly, we lost him in 2012. Donna Karen, born in 1948. She's a fashion designer and founder of DKNY. Anna Leibovitz was born back in 1949. She's a renowned American portrait photographer. Also, Efren Ramirez, born in 1973, the actor best known for playing Pedro in Napoleon Dynamite. Lorraine Bracco was born back in 1954. She played on The Sopranos and Goodfellas. She's the consummate mafia wife. Avery Brooks was born back in 1948, star of Star Trek and Deep Space Nine. Also, Groucho Marx, that's the most ridiculous thing I've heard. He was born today back in 1890, passed away, sadly, in 1977, American funny man and comedian and actor. Kelly Ripa, American television host and actress and also a good friend of, a bunch of morning folks, But Brittany Howard was born back in 1988, lead singer of Alabama Shakes. Tiffany, remember the song, I Think We're Alone Now? Well, she performed that one. She was born back in 1971. Mike Rutherford, an English musician and guitarist for Genesis, was born today back in 1950. And bye-bye, Miss American Pie, Mr. Don McLean, was born today back in 1945. Of course, he's best known for the singer and songwriter famous for American Pie. So there you go, folks. A shot of American Pie and Americana right here on 93.1 FM, The Wolf.
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2: Here's a look at your latest Superstar Country Quad County weather forecast, brought to you by Julia Davis State Farm. Licensed in Ohio and West Virginia, like a good neighbor, State Farm is there. We start out with cloudy skies, early light rain arriving late this morning, developing into more steady rain shower activity throughout the afternoon. Highs near 75 degrees. For high school football this evening, we look for most of the rain to be out of the region by the time games kick off in the 7 o'clock hour. Game time temperatures tonight in the low 60s under cloudy skies. Partial clearing expected late. Overnight lows near 52 degrees.
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0: 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Let me tell you, folks, talk about luck, okay? A Nashville man back in 2006, I just ran across this, and I thought it was phenomenal. Paid $2.48 for a rolled-up document at a thrift store back in 2006, and it proved a great buy, okay? It proved to be a rare 1823 copy of the Declaration of Independence. It sold at auction recently for $477,650, okay? That was a find right there, okay? Declaration of Independence at a Music City thrift store in Nashville. $477,650 at auction. That's definitely a return on your investment. I want to invite you to stick around. We got great deals as well. You know, not quite as great as that, but, you know, hey, we're talking $477,000, okay? I'm talking big bucks, all right? Stick around. I'll be back.
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1: I'm Tom Sussman, and this is your Vandalia News Morning Report. This Saturday, Briar Williams will headline the Burleigh Oil and Williams Fuel Stop Customer Appreciation Day at the Gallia County Fairgrounds at 6 p.m. The event itself kicks off at 4 p.m. with a petting zoo, games, and entertainment, along with food concessions. Learn about drought-resistant grazing and pasture management while enjoying a free pasta dinner, as the Meigs Soil Conservation District will hold a special learning event on October 20th at the Meigs County Fairgrounds starting at 6 p.m. Speakers will include Jason Jones and Garth Ruff. 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Today, it's National Manufacturing Day, and Advantage Valley will announce a $2 million Appalachian Regional Commission power grant to continue and expand its successful Expanding Markets Initiative. As part of the award, both the Mason and Jackson County Development Authorities will each receive a $126,000 grant. I'm Tom Sussman, reporting for Vandalia News.
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3: 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We start out with cloudy skies, early light rain arriving late this morning, developing into more steady rain shower activity throughout the afternoon. Highs near 75 degrees. For high school football this evening, we look for most of the rain to be out of the region by the time games kick off in the 7 o'clock hour. Game time temperatures tonight in the low 60s under cloudy skies. Partial clearing expected late. Overnight lows near 52 degrees.
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All right, we're in the 9 o'clock hour here on 93.1 FM, The Wolf. There's John Michael Montgomery, and life's a dance, ladies and gentlemen. Tell you what, let's bring up a little bit of Darius Rucker on the Morning Howl, brought to you by Hoser Health. How about this one from Wagon Wheel?

0: 93.1 FM, Luke Bryan and Country, and She Knows It on the Morning Howl, brought to you as always by Holzer Health. I tell you what, tomorrow is Saturday, October the 3rd, and I don't think the day is long enough to have all the going on as we've announced so far this morning, okay? October 3rd, they're going to be having a Customer Appreciation Day brought to you by the fine folks at Williams Fuel Stop. They're going to have something for everybody at the fairgrounds. They close at 5 p.m. that day, so everyone can enjoy festivities and lots of fun to be had. It's Customer Appreciation Day, of course. 4 to 8 p.m., they're going to have Briar Williams from 6 to 8 p.m., Petting Zoo from 4 to 5 p.m. The corner store and restaurant's going to be set up there. Petting Zoo from 4 p.m. to 5 p.m. Also going to have food concessions, games, entertainment for all ages. They're also going to have some fuel stop trucks on display from Oak Hill, Ohio. It's going to be fun. Williams Fuel Stop is going to be sponsoring this event. It's going to be a lot of fun at the Guy County Fairground.
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0: 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It's going to be a fun time for one and all. So ladies, get dressed up, come on out to the Community Baby Shower. It's going to be fun.
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2: 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Licensed in Ohio and West Virginia, like a good neighbor, State Farm is there. We start out with cloudy skies, early light rain arriving late this morning, developing into more steady rain shower activity throughout the afternoon. Highs near 75 degrees. For high school football this evening, we look for most of the rain to be out of the region by the time games kick off in the 7 o'clock hour. Game time temperatures tonight in the low 60s under cloudy skies. Partial clearing expected late. Overnight lows near 52 degrees.
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0: Zach John King on the Morning Howl, brought to you by Holzer Health and Get to Drinking on WJEH this morning. All right, folks, get your history books out. Time for one last blast of history. Back in 1187, Saladin captured Jerusalem after a siege ending 88 years of Crusader rule. That was back in 1187. 1835 saw the Battle of Gonzales begin near the Guadalupe River, marking the start of the Texas Revolution. 1836, naturalist Charles Darwin returned to England aboard the HMS Beagle after a five-year voyage. 1919, U.S. President Woodrow Wilson suffered a severe stroke that left him partially paralyzed. 1950, Charles Schulz's iconic comic strip, Peanuts, the debut of seven American newspapers, brought us, Snoopy and, the Charlie Brown gang, Lucy and Linus and all those guys back in 1950. 1967 saw Thurgood Marshall sworn in as the first African-American justice of the U.S. Supreme Court. Okay, so there you go. Now you know also it was today back in 1985, the entertainment world lost an icon. Rock Hudson, famous American actor who died from AIDS-related complications, back in 1985. And, of course, 2017 saw Tom Petty, an American rock and roll musician and singer and songwriter. He passed away as well. So our hearts go out to their families and everything. And that is going to wrap it up for this week. I'll be back with you on Monday morning. We'll do this morning thing all over again. Have a great weekend, everybody.
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2: I'm Tom Sussman, and this is your Vandalia News Morning Report. This Saturday, Briar Williams will headline the Burleigh Oil and Williams Fuel Stop Customer Appreciation Day at the Gallia County Fairgrounds at 6 p.m. The event itself kicks off at 4 p.m. with a petting zoo, games, and entertainment, along with food concessions. 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Today, it's National Manufacturing Day, and Advantage Valley will announce a $2 million Appalachian Regional Commission power grant to continue and expand its successful Expanding Markets Initiative. As part of the award, both the Mason and Jackson County Development Authorities will each receive a $126,000 grant. I'm Tom Sussman, reporting for Vandalia News.
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4: 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Licensed in Ohio and West Virginia, like a good neighbor, State Farm is there. We start out with cloudy skies, early light rain arriving late this morning, developing into more steady rain shower activity throughout the afternoon. Highs near 75 degrees. For high school football this evening, we look for most of the rain to be out of the region by the time games kick off in the 7 o'clock hour. Game time temperatures tonight in the low 60s under cloudy skies. Partial clearing expected late. Overnight lows near 52 degrees.
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Not a complaint, just, you know, observation. Chow with you. It's a Friday. Let's do it.

0: superstars of yesterday and today, October the 2nd. What? We were just camping over Labor Day, it seems, right? Isn't it crazy? All right, it's Friday. We're going to get you into the weekend, all right? So make sure that you download our apps, if applicable, okay? Because it's not only about the music, it's about your safety as well. We'll keep you up to date with news, specifically weather information, because we all know it's been a ride this summer, right? So heading into winter, we would just want you to be safe, okay? Josh Turner coming up next.
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0: Route, turn this truck around, Jordan Davis. We're going west to Vegas for NASCAR. Pack some quarters. Dierks Bentley coming up next.
1: 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We start out with cloudy skies, early light rain arriving late this morning, developing into more steady rain shower activity throughout the afternoon. Highs near 75 degrees. For high school football this evening, we look for most of the rain to be out of the region by the time games kick off in the 7 o'clock hour. Game time temperatures tonight in the low 60s under cloudy skies. Partial clearing expected late. Overnight lows near 52 degrees.
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0: Boston, she did. Keith Urban on the way. We got some Kane Brown and Woman, Morgan Wallen, Reba McEntire taking us back the night the lights went out in Georgia. It's a Friday. 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
1: I'm Tom Sussman, and this is your Vandalia News Morning Report. This Saturday, Briar Williams will headline the Burleigh Oil and Williams Fuel Stop Customer Appreciation Day at the Gallia County Fairgrounds at 6 p.m. The event itself kicks off at 4 p.m. with a petting zoo, games, and entertainment, along with food concessions. Learn about drought-resistant grazing and pasture management while enjoying a free pasta dinner, as the Meg Soil Conservation District will hold a special learning event on October 20th at the Meigs County Fairgrounds starting at 6 p.m. Speakers will include Jason Jones and Garth Ruff. 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Today, it's National Manufacturing Day, and Advantage Valley will announce a $2 million Appalachian Regional Commission power grant to continue and expand its successful Expanding Markets Initiative. As part of the award, both the Mason and Jackson County Development Authorities will each receive a $126,000 grant. I'm Tom Sussman, reporting for Vandalia News.
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3: 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Licensed in Ohio and West Virginia, like a good neighbor, State Farm is there. We start out with cloudy skies, early light rain arriving late this morning, developing into more steady rain shower activity throughout the afternoon. Highs near 75 degrees. For high school football this evening, we look for most of the rain to be out of the region by the time games kick off in the 7 o'clock hour. Game time temperatures tonight in the low 60s under cloudy skies. Partial clearing expected late. Overnight lows near 52 degrees.
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0: And there is our handsome Kane Brown, right? All muscular and tatted. All right, when are we going to the gym? All right, I'll wait for you at the smoothie bar. Chat with you. It's a Friday. What are the plans for the weekend? Whatever they may be, we'd love to come along. So if you can download an app and take us with you, we really would appreciate it, okay? Superstars of yesterday and today, your music for free.
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0: That's Morgan Wallen wrapping up the set for us right there. We got Sammy Kershaw, Kenny Chesney, and Ella Langley all coming up. Happy Friday. Thank you for being with us all week long. Taking us to work with you. Don't forget, NASCAR this weekend is taking us to Vegas.
1: 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Licensed in Ohio and West Virginia, like a good neighbor, State Farm is there. We start out with cloudy skies, early light rain arriving late this morning, developing into more steady rain shower activity throughout the afternoon. Highs near 75 degrees. For high school football this evening, we look for most of the rain to be out of the region by the time games kick off in the 7 o'clock hour. Game time temperatures tonight in the low 60s under cloudy skies. Partial clearing expected late. Overnight lows near 52 degrees.
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We're just pure country. Oldies, new songs, and classics in between. The

0: She's loving life, and she should. Nominated for 9 CMAs coming up in November, and she's in Texas 25 weeks at number one. All right, Ella Langley. Little Texas coming up next.
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1: This is Stephen Figel with your Vandalia News. The Meigs County Sheriff announced the arrest of Joshua Cremines. Cremines has been charged with violation of a protection order. Also, Michelle Young was arrested for a probation violation through the Meigs County Common Pleas Court. A building in the 700 block of 2nd Avenue in Gallup Police collapsed yesterday. The affected portion of 2nd Avenue was temporarily closed to all traffic. No injuries were reported. Car payments are taking a bigger bite out of family budgets. Consumers who are trying to refinance report spending almost 17% of their income on car payments. That's about $1 out of every $6 earned for the average wage earner. The Mason County Fairgrounds will host a cats and dogs rabies vaccine clinic on Saturday, October 24th. The event is from 9 until 10:30. And finally, Viking Bandfest is coming to Memorial Field in Ripley tomorrow. Performances begin at 3 o'clock.
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3: 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We'll see steady rain showers throughout this afternoon, the potential for some heavy rainfall, high temperatures topping out near 77 degrees. Rain activity will taper off before high school football games kick off early this evening. Cloudy skies throughout the remainder of the evening. Temperatures in the 50s. We'll see overcast conditions overnight. Lows near 52 degrees.
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Next to me, next to you, that is how we roll right here. Superstars of yesterday and today, thank you for taking us to work with you. Now take us into the weekend. Download our apps if you can. Here's Montgomery Gentry.

0: Lainey Wilson and John Mayer right there, crossing that pop genre like artists seem to be doing nowadays, right? Going back and forth from pop to country to even hip-hop and rap. Seriously, it's crazy. All right, country music news, and we got some bad news. Charles Kelly from Lady A just announced that he has been diagnosed with a rare form of blood cancer. Yes, that is not good. All right, we keep him in our prayers for a speedy recovery right there. And Ella Langley on Good News, choosing Texas. 23, 24 weeks at number one. What can I say? We all love that song. Clay Walker coming up next. Happy Friday.
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0: Getting you ready for your weekend. If you can download our apps, take us with you, all right? Not just musically, okay? We know that you got your free music. You love it, all the superstars of yesterday and today. But with weather being as, well, you know, being as it is, we've seen it this summer. We don't know what fall and winter are going to bring us. So we need to keep you and your family safe, all right? And other news as well. So make sure you download our apps if you can. George Strait is on the way.
1: 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We'll see steady rain showers throughout this afternoon, the potential for some heavy rainfall, high temperatures topping out near 77 degrees. Rain activity will taper off before high school football games kick off early this evening. Cloudy skies throughout the remainder of the evening. Temperatures in the 50s. We'll see overcast conditions overnight. Lows near 52 degrees.
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She was storming through the house that day, and I could tell she was leaving. And I thought, oh, she'll be back, till she turned around and pointed at the wall and said,

0: I'll say so, Dan and Shay. All right, Vegas, that's where we're going. NASCAR this weekend. Clay Walker up next.
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coaster seat, knowing that he couldn't have the toy till his nuggets were gone. A green traffic light turned straight to red. I hit my brakes and mumbled under my breath. His fries went a-flying and his orange drink covered his lap.

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1: This is Stephen Figel with your Vandalion News. The Mix County Sheriff announced the arrest of Joshua Cremines. Cremines has been charged with violation of a protection order. Also, Michelle Young was arrested for a probation violation through the Meigs County Common Pleas Court. A building in the 700 block of 2nd Avenue in Gallup Police collapsed yesterday. The affected portion of 2nd Avenue was temporarily closed to all traffic. No injuries were reported. Car payments are taking a bigger bite out of family budgets. Consumers who are trying to refinance report spending almost 17% of their income on car payments. That's about $1 out of every $6 earned for the average wage earner. The Mason County Fairgrounds will host a cats and dogs rabies vaccine clinic on Saturday, October 24th. The event is from 9 until 10:30. And finally, Viking Bandfest is coming to Memorial Field in Ripley tomorrow. Performances begin at 3 o'clock.
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3: 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We'll see steady rain showers throughout this afternoon, the potential for some heavy rainfall, high temperatures topping out near 77 degrees. Rain activity will taper off before high school football games kick off early this evening. Cloudy skies throughout the remainder of the evening. Temperatures in the 50s. We'll see overcast conditions overnight. Lows near 52 degrees.
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What kind of fool do you think I am? 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You don't need to answer, all right? Here's Dustin Lynch. Zach Top is taking his South of Sanity in a couple songs.

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Some stations are new country. We're just pure country. Oldies, new songs, and classics in between. The Wolf.

0: Zach Top and South of Sanity. Keith Urban, Brooks and Dunn, brand new man. The CMAs are coming up in November, and Brooks and Dunn gonna get a big achievement award, the Willie Nelson Lifetime Achievement Award. Well deserved, well deserved. I am looking forward to that show in November. I'll remind you as we get closer to the date, all right? Ciao with you. Happy Friday.
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0: with you with Ella Langley and Morgan Wallen, and I just can't do it. I can't love you anymore. Rascal Flatts, Eddie Rabbit, Lauren Elena, Chase Matthews, all coming up. Kenny Chesney as well. Have you heard his new album? Country, Yacht Rock. I love it. You need to download it and check it out.
1: 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We'll see steady rain showers throughout this afternoon, the potential for some heavy rainfall, high temperatures topping out near 77 degrees. Rain activity will taper off before high school football games kick off early this evening. Cloudy skies throughout the remainder of the evening. Temperatures in the 50s. We'll see overcast conditions overnight. Lows near 52 degrees.
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0: All of the exes aren't necessarily in Texas. Kenny Chesney's new album is out. Marina Yacht Rock. Whatever that means, I love it. You need to listen to it. Download it, all right? It's a really good album. It's the first we've heard from Kenny in a really, really long time. So it's good to hear fresh new music.
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0: 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Racine. Gala Police. Pomeroy. 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
2: This is Stephen Figel with your Vandalia News. The Meigs County Sheriff announced the arrest of Joshua Cremines. Cremines has been charged with violation of a protection order. Also, Michelle Young was arrested for a probation violation through the Meigs County Common Pleas Court. A building in the 700 block of 2nd Avenue in Gallup Police collapsed yesterday. The affected portion of 2nd Avenue was temporarily closed to all traffic. No injuries were reported. Car payments are taking a bigger bite out of family budgets. Consumers who are trying to refinance report spending almost 17% of their income on car payments. That's about $1 out of every $6 earned for the average wage earner. The Mason County Fairgrounds will host a cats and dogs rabies vaccine clinic on Saturday, October 24th. The event is from 9 until 10:30. And finally, Viking Bandfest is coming to Memorial Field in Ripley tomorrow. Performances begin at 3 o'clock.
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4: 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We'll see steady rain showers throughout this afternoon, the potential for some heavy rainfall, high temperatures topping out near 77 degrees. Rain activity will taper off before high school football games kick off early this evening. Cloudy skies throughout the remainder of the evening. Temperatures in the 50s. We'll see overcast conditions overnight. Lows near 52 degrees.
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1: Darius Rucker, in the 90s, frontman for Hootie and the Blowfish. That's where I met him, but he stuck to his country roots. Kicked Hootie and the Blowfish to the curb. All right, Jason Aldean on the way, Shania and Luke Bryan.

0: right, NASCAR fans, we're going to Vegas. Pack some quarters. Let's go this weekend. Carrie Underwood, George Strait, and Riley Green all coming up. Happy Friday. Make sure, if you can, download our apps. We'd love to follow you through the weekend.
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0: Riley Green, Think Is He Drunk right there. George Strait and Carrie Underwood before that. Child with you, country music news this week. We got some bad news. Charles Kelly, you know, the Lady A singer Charles Kelly, he has shared that he's got a rare form of blood cancer. That is not good. Okay, our prayers are with him for a speedy recovery. And also, Dolly Parton coffee launch. Cup of Ambition, the coffee line made its nationwide debut alongside a commercial film prior to Dolly passing away. And I'm ready for them to rename the airport in Nashville as well. That's your country music news. You are up to date.
1: 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We'll see steady rain showers throughout this afternoon, a potential for some heavy rainfall, high temperatures topping out near 77 degrees. Rain activity will taper off before high school football games kick off early this evening. Cloudy skies throughout the remainder of the evening. Temperatures in the 50s. We'll see overcast conditions overnight. Lows near 52 degrees.
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Oldies, new songs, and classics in between. The Wolf.

0: Yes, I am country, and I know it. Alan Jackson, we love the big hat, Living on Love, coming up next, wrapping up the Cha Show. Thank you so much. Take us into the weekend. Like I said, not everybody has the ability to download an app, but if we have one here that you can download, make sure you download it, all right? We'd love to take you into the weekend with all the music you need, but also information that you need to know as well, all right? In the meantime, I'll be back on Monday. Stay safe and keep it locked right here for your free music.
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2: This is your Vandalia News. WCMH-TV in Columbus is reporting that a new court filing in Benton County indicates that Christina Siders, the grandmother of 16 children rescued from a home in Benton County this summer, could have dementia. The 68-year-old faces 19 counts of child endangerment and has been in jail since June 30th. Siders' attorney wrote in a motion Friday that her client sat for a competency evaluation last month. The results were released on Tuesday and showed that Siders has several risk factors for dementia. The attorney requested a full neurological evaluation would be needed and requested $7,000 to cover the cost of the evaluation for her client. Siders' husband, Gary Siders Sr., was also found to be incompetent to stand trial and is unlikely to recover. That could lead to his charges being dropped. Dave Miller, Vandalia News.
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4: 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We'll see steady rain showers throughout this afternoon, the potential for some heavy rainfall, high temperatures topping out near 77 degrees. Rain activity will taper off before high school football games kick off early this evening. Cloudy skies throughout the remainder of the evening. Temperatures in the 50s. We'll see overcast conditions overnight. Lows near 52 degrees.
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0: 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Your choice for country music.

Yeah, the G-Man to G-Force, Garth Brooks, out on the road. Good to see him back out on the tour. Catfish checking in on a fantastic Friday. Here's Blake Shelton.

0: yeah, Zach John can get to drinking here, getting into the weekend. Yeah, get that fall feeling starting to go more and more. Pumpkin spice, Halloween decoration. I'm starting to see some of the Halloween and fall decorations popping out there. I mean, why not? Halloween's coming up. What is Halloween? 3 weeks or is it four? It's a Saturday this year. Yeah, it's still 4 weeks away. It's 4 weeks from tomorrow will be Halloween the 31st.
1: Hey, it's Fitz, and I got to tell you something. 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

0: Russell Dickerson here with the Catfish, hanging out with you on this Friday ride. Well, if you ever wished you could smell like candy corn, oddly enough, your moment has arrived. That's right. Brock's, the candy company behind the iconic Halloween candy, has launched a limited edition perfume called Ode to Candy Corn. Mm-hmm. It's already generating plenty of buzz. Yeah, because I want to smell like something that everyone hates, huh? Eating candy corn and spraying candy corn perfume all over you. You have fun with that.
1: 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We'll see steady rain showers throughout this afternoon, a potential for some heavy rainfall, high temperatures topping out near 77 degrees. Rain activity will taper off before high school football games kick off early this evening. Cloudy skies throughout the remainder of the evening. Temperatures in the 50s. We'll see overcast conditions overnight. Lows near 52 degrees.
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Here we are on Friday, October the 2nd. Welcome to October. We've got the MLB Wild Card Series getting ready for the World Series. We got the WNBA Women's Basketball Finals going on. Let's see here on TV. We've got the new NCIS series in the theaters. The new Tom Cruise Digger is out today. The concert film documenting the final Ozzy Osbourne live performance is out today.

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1: Carson Hinsman snaps it to Julian Sand. He throws quickly. Left corner of the end zone. Smith got it for a score. Sand out of the pistol set, back to throw from his 18-yard line. He zipped that one deep down the right side. Jeremiah Smith, he gathers it in at the 25 of Illinois. Wiggles his way by a defender to the 10, goes wide to the left again, and into the end zone goes Jeremiah Smith. A 72-yard scoring pass through the air. Sand with a snap, looking, throws quickly, right corner of the end zone. Jeremiah Smith in the air, grabs it for a score as Jeremiah Smith outfought the defender who was trying to get up there to grab the football. Sand out of the shotgun. He's going to throw this one with pressure coming. Fires deep down the right side in the end zone. Smith got it for six. Jeremiah Smith, 26-yard TD pass.
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1: This is your Vandalia News. WCMH-TV in Columbus is reporting that a new court filing in Benton County indicates that Christina Siders, the grandmother of 16 children rescued from a home in Benton County this summer, could have dementia. The 68-year-old faces 19 counts of child endangerment and has been in jail since June 30th. Siders' attorney wrote in a motion Friday that her client sat for a competency evaluation last month. The results were released on Tuesday and showed that Siders has several risk factors for dementia. The attorney requested a full neurological evaluation would be needed and requested $7,000 to cover the cost of the evaluation for her client. Siders' husband, Gary Siders Sr., was also found to be incompetent to stand trial and is unlikely to recover. That could lead to his charges being dropped. Dave Miller, Vandalia News.
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3: 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We'll see steady rain showers throughout this afternoon, the potential for some heavy rainfall, high temperatures topping out near 77 degrees. Rain activity will taper off before high school football games kick off early this evening. Cloudy skies throughout the remainder of the evening. Temperatures in the 50s. We'll see overcast conditions overnight. Lows near 52 degrees.
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0: The Quad County's choice for country.

Keeping it fancy with Reba McEntire, the Catfish loading you up with Boston from Stella Lefty. That new one, we'll do one of the greats back in the day. He's got you, Brooks and Dunn, and a few. But right now, Kinfolk, right here on the Friday Ride with the Fish.

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Some stations are new country. We're just pure country. Oldies, new songs, and classics in between. The

0: Taking that train to Boston Town, Stella Lefty here on this Friday the 2nd. Hey, if you're having a birthday today, you share it with Lorraine Bracco, 72, the actress Sting from The Police fame. Sting, 75. What do we got going on this weekend? We've got, let's see here, what are we celebrating? National Techies Day tomorrow. Oh, I like this. Couple of food holidays, if you will, this Sunday. National Cinnamon Roll Day to start off your Sunday morning. The National Taco Day for afternoon lunch or dinner, right? But it goes like
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0: Ben Shaboozy and Jelly Roll here with the catfish hanging out with you. Oh, yeah. Well, coffee lovers, we drink about 2, are you ready? Billion with a B cups of coffee a day, which means a lot of used coffee grounds end up in the trash, but scientists may have found a way to put that waste to good use. Researchers in South Korea have turned leftover coffee grounds into an eco-friendly insulation material. There you go. I throw mine out on the plants. They heat the grounds until they become a charcoal-like substance, then mix it with plant-based materials, blah, blah, make insulation. I mean, I love coffee, but I'm not living in a house that smells like it 24/7. Will the insulation smell like coffee? Could be.
1: 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We'll see steady rain showers throughout this afternoon, the potential for some heavy rainfall, high temperatures topping out near 77 degrees. Rain activity will taper off before high school football games kick off early this evening. Cloudy skies throughout the remainder of the evening. Temperatures in the 50s. We'll see overcast conditions overnight. Lows near 52 degrees.
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0: 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The new Morgan Wallen. Hang on, Patty Loveless coming up. Latest from Kenny Chesney, Blake Shelton ready to go. Something you want to add, hit me up on the email.
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2: This is your Vandalia News. WCMH-TV in Columbus is reporting that a new court filing in Benton County indicates that Christina Siders, the grandmother of 16 children rescued from a home in Benton County this summer, could have dementia. The 68-year-old faces 19 counts of child endangerment and has been in jail since June 30th. Siders' attorney wrote in a motion Friday that her client sat for a competency evaluation last month. The results were released on Tuesday and showed that Siders has several risk factors for dementia. The attorney requested a full neurological evaluation would be needed and requested $7,000 to cover the cost of the evaluation for her client. Siders' husband, Gary Siders Sr., was also found to be incompetent to stand trial and is unlikely to recover. That could lead to his charges being dropped. Dave Miller, Vandalia News.
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4: 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We'll see steady rain showers throughout this afternoon, a potential for some heavy rainfall, high temperatures topping out near 77 degrees. Rain activity will taper off before high school football games kick off early this evening. Cloudy skies throughout the remainder of the evening. Temperatures in the 50s. We'll see overcast conditions overnight. Lows near 52 degrees.
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Well, move over, peanut butter. There's a new spread taking over, according to TikTok. And this person, peanut butter. Peanut butter, it's a blend of white beans and powdered peanut butter that's being touted as a sneaky way to add more fiber and protein to your diet. The trend is big at the gyms. Looks like peanut butter has officially been replaced. 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Interesting.

0: Here we are on Friday, October the 2nd. Welcome to October. We've got the MLB Wild Card Series getting ready for the World Series. We got the WNBA Women's Basketball Finals going on. Let's see here on TV. We've got the new NCIS series in the theaters. The new Tom Cruise Digger is out today. The concert film documenting the final Ozzy Osbourne live performance is out at theaters across America. Well, holidays, of course, Columbus Day is coming up on the 12th. Halloween is a Saturday this year. National Cat Day on the 29th. Oh, here's one of my favorites, International Beer and Pizza Day. Don't forget that coming up October the 9th.
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3: 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It's a high school football Friday, and the number one ranked Wahama White Falcons have a tough test tonight at Tyler Consolidated. We preview it with head coach James Tuff. Tyler Consolidated, odd game against them last year was when Trace got injured. It ended up being 28-13. What do you remember from that game and just some of the challenges that the Knights present?
4: We felt like they were really well prepared for us and what we did schematically. I didn't think we particularly played well. I felt like that it was probably the most poorly played game of the regular season that we played last year. We were trying to adjust to some injuries, like you mentioned, and I think that had somewhat of a effect on how we called plays. Having said that, I feel like they're a better team this year than they were last year. Again, the two teams that they faced that have beat them early were Williamstown and Doddridge, and both those guys are really good programs. And then, you know, they come back and beat Weir and Buffalo. So I fully expect a really tough game tonight.
3: What do you see from their offense with Winfrey and Strode? It seems like that's kind of their main two.
4: Yeah, they're 50-50, but really balanced on the run-throw percentage-wise. Winfrey is somebody that you got to know where he's at, and you know he's capable of going to the house with every carry. Quarterback, very accurate, and they throw to many different people. The one receiver, he's about 6'4". I'm not sure his name, but they definitely offensively create some challenges for us defensively. So, yeah, they're a really good football team offensively, so we've got our work cut out for us.
3: Most of the teams we've played to this point, our defensive line has done a good job getting pressure, so I don't know if the secondary has been tested a whole lot. How do you feel about the way that unit's playing?
4: I felt really good about our defensive line, you know, particularly with the fact that, you know, we lost Austin Chadwell after week two and to an ACL injury. Secondary, particularly last week, I wasn't real pleased with. I felt like we got burned on some big plays that shouldn't happen with the guys and experience that we have. Having said that, you know, things happen. We have hiccups. We've talked about it this week and what's necessary for us to be successful. I'm hoping to see the secondary play a little bit better and not give up the big play. And hoping that, you know, we're going to put our best foot forward and have a really good game tonight.
3: That is Wahama High head football coach James Toth. We'll have tonight's game, Wahama at Tyler Consolidated, on WJAH 93.1 FM. 7 o'clock kickoff. You can watch it as well on our WJAH Facebook page.
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3: 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It comes with two entrees, two sides, and two drinks. 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

0: Well, check it out. If you go through the drive-thru to get your food, Americans, you know, we know the ritual. You place your order, the voice coming out of the speaker gets it wrong, you correct them, and then you get the magic words, please pull forward. Now, McDonald's is looking to monetize those precious few minutes between ordering and getting your food. Check it out. The chain is testing a system that will show ads from other companies on its digital menu boards after you've placed your order and while you're waiting to creep toward the pickup window. See? McDonald's says the test is meant to show customers content they might find helpful, relevant, or interesting to buy more stuff. Like, we need more ads. Oy, I don't know about that. Really? Come on. Oh, hold on. I got something coming from Amazon. I'll be right back.
1: 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The future of emergency care is here at Rivers Health. We'll see steady rain showers throughout this afternoon, the potential for some heavy rainfall, high temperatures topping out near 77 degrees. Rain activity will taper off before high school football games kick off early this evening. Cloudy skies throughout the remainder of the evening. Temperatures in the 50s. We'll see overcast conditions overnight. Lows near 52 degrees.
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The

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Coming up in approximately 1 hour, coverage of Wahama White Falcon football. The White Falcons have hit the road to Middleburn for a meeting with the Tyler Consolidated Knights. Kickoff is scheduled for 7 p.m. Our coverage set to begin at 6:50 p.m. this evening with Michael Sussman on the call. Again, Wahama White Falcon football on the road against the Tyler Consolidated Knights. Coming up here in approximately 1 hour on your home for the White Falcons, 93.1 The Wolf, WJEH. 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
1: This is your Vandalia News. WCMH-TV in Columbus is reporting that a new court filing in Benton County indicates that Christina Siders, the grandmother of 16 children rescued from a home in Benton County this summer, could have dementia. The 68-year-old faces 19 counts of child endangerment and has been in jail since June 30th. Siders' attorney wrote in a motion Friday that her client sat for a competency evaluation last month. The results were released on Tuesday and showed that Siders has several risk factors for dementia. The attorney requested a full neurological evaluation would be needed and requested $7,000 to cover the cost of the evaluation for her client. Siders' husband, Gary Siders Sr., was also found to be incompetent to stand trial and is unlikely to recover. That could lead to his charges being dropped. Dave Miller, Vandalia News.
2: Come on over to Bob's. 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It's a high school football Friday, and the number one ranked Wahama White Falcons have a tough test tonight at Tyler Consolidated. We preview it with head coach James Tuff. Tyler Consolidated, odd game against them last year was when Trace got injured. It ended up being 28-13. What do you remember from that game and just some of the challenges that the Knights present?
3: We felt like they were really well prepared for us and what we did schematically. I didn't think we particularly played well. I thought like that it was probably the most poorly played game of the regular season that we played last year. We were trying to adjust to some injuries, like you mentioned, and I think that had somewhat of a effect on how we called plays. Having said that, I feel like they're a better team this year than they were last year. Again, the two teams that they faced that have beat them early were Williamstown and Doddridge, and both those guys are really good programs. And then, you know, they come back and beat Weir and Buffalo. So I fully expect a really tough game tonight.
2: What do you see from their offense with Winfrey and Strode? It seems like that's kind of their main two.
3: Yeah, they're 50-50, but really balanced on the run-throw percentage-wise. Winfrey is somebody that you got to know where he's at, and, you know, he's capable of going to the house with every carry. Quarterback, very accurate, and they throw to many different people. The one receiver, he's about 6'4". I'm not sure his name, but they definitely offensively create some challenges for us defensively. So, yeah, they're a really good football team offensively, so we've got our work cut out for us.
2: Most of the teams we've played to this point, our defensive line has done a good job getting pressure, so I don't know if the secondary has been tested a whole lot. How do you feel about the way that unit's playing?
3: I felt really good about our defensive line, you know, particularly with the fact that, you know, we lost Austin Chadwell after week two and to an ACL injury. Secondary, particularly last week, I wasn't real pleased with. I felt like we got burned on some big plays that shouldn't happen with the guys and experience that we have. Having said that, you know, things happen. We have hiccups. We've talked about it this week and what's necessary for us to be successful. I'm hoping to see the secondary play a little bit better and not give up the big play. And hoping that, you know, we're going to put our best foot forward and have a really good game tonight.
2: That is Wahama High head football coach James Toth. We'll have tonight's game, Wahama at Tyler Consolidated, on WJEH 93.1 FM. 7 o'clock kickoff. You can watch it as well on our WJEH Facebook page.
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0: The Clark County's choice for country. 93.1 The Wolf.

Nothing like Clint Black from back in the day. We keep it Nashville fresh this coming hour. Dan and Shay's new one. Also the new one, George Burge, Luke Bryan. Right now, here's early Rascal Flatts.

0: say so. Dad O'Shea say so here with the catfish. Well, you can now get a college degree in social media influencing at some universities, but new research shows a lot of Americans still don't see it as a legitimate job. Like you're just writing stuff and posting stuff on social media and think that pays you. A third of parents say they wouldn't want their kid majoring in content creation for online. Really? According to a new poll, but 43% say they would support them if they decided to pursue that career, while 32% of the 2,000 adults polled believe being a social media influencer qualifies as an actual career. Really? 54% disagree. Just follow the rule. If it pays your bills, it's a job. If not, it's a total waste of time. That is all.
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0: Got to ride, ride, ride into the great hour. This music rolls on. We love it. We love it. Right into the weekend, too. What you got planned this weekend? Here we are on this Friday ride. I got Sugarland, Garth Brooks, and the latest from Zach Top here in just a few.
1: 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We'll see steady rain showers throughout this afternoon, a potential for some heavy rainfall. High temperatures topping out near 77 degrees. Rain activity will taper off before high school football games kick off early this evening. Cloudy skies throughout the remainder of the evening. Temperatures in the 50s. We'll see overcast conditions overnight. Lows near 52 degrees.
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0: Zach Top, south of Sanity. Zach is learning how to play the pedal steel guitar. That's a great sounding instrument. Now he emphasizes, I'm learning. He may not be on any of his songs in the near future, but he's taking it in. Matt, I think it'd be easier than the trumpet. I tried the trumpet. Oh, no luck. There you go, Mr. Zach. Update on his steel pedal guitar gimmick there.
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4: Michael Sussman joining you on WJEH 93.1 The Wolf. We are at Tyler Consolidated High School today, bringing you Wahama White Falcon football. The White Falcons 5-0, number one across the polls this week, coming off the victory over Work County a week ago, 63-21. They're in the locker room right now, just warmed up as the Knights with the black-on-black home unis will come out of the locker room. Wahama and the sharp all-whites, saw them earlier, looked pretty good as you got a good Wahama following, threaded across the top row. Over on the opposite side, it's a gorgeous facility. You got turf field, softball, baseball, and track all the way around this place. It's gorgeous. Hopefully that that speed will help us out as far as the turf and having some good traction out there for our guys to run. It says back in black, White Falcons under attack. Let's see if that gives the guys a little chip on their shoulder. The banner in the south end zone as they will walk out. We talked to head coach James Toth earlier about where the team is and about this matchup right here. Wahama winning against Tyler Consolidated in kind of an ugly game a year ago. That's where we started.
5: Odd game against them last year was when Trace got injured. It ended up being 28-13. What do you remember from that game and just some of the challenges?

0: the Knights present?
1: We felt like they were really well prepared for us and what we did schematically. I didn't think we particularly played well. I felt like that it was probably the most poorly played game of the regular season that we played last year. We were trying to adjust to some injuries, like you mentioned, and I think that had somewhat of a effect on how we called plays. Having said that, I feel like they're a better team this year than they were last year. Again, the two teams that they faced that have beat them early were Williamstown and Doddridge, and both those guys are really good programs. And then, you know, they come back and beat Weir and Buffalo. So I fully expect a really tough game tonight.
0: What do you see from their offense with Winfrey and Strode? It seems like that's kind of their main two.
1: Yeah, they're 50-50, but really balanced on the run-throw percentage-wise. Winfrey is somebody that you got to know where he's at, and, you know, he's capable of going to the house with every carry. Quarterback, very accurate, and they throw to many different people. The one receiver, he's about 6'4". I'm not sure his name, but they definitely offensively create some challenges for us defensively. So, yeah, they're a really good football team offensively, so we've got our work cut out for us.
0: Most of the teams we've played to this point, our defensive line has done a good job getting pressure, so I don't know if the secondary has been tested a whole lot. How do you feel about the way that unit's playing?
1: I felt really good about our defensive line, you know, particularly with the fact that, you know, we lost Austin Chadwell after week two and to an ACL injury. Secondary, particularly last week, I wasn't real pleased with. I felt like we got burned on some big plays that shouldn't happen with the guys and experience that we have. Having said that, you know, things happen. We have hiccups. We've talked about it this week and what's necessary for us to be successful. I'm hoping to see the secondary play a little bit better and not give up the big play. And hoping that, you know, we're going to put our best foot forward and have a really good game tonight.
0: You guys have hit a couple of those inside toss plays, the ones that are technically passes. What's the key to springing those?
1: You've got to get the defense committed to the strong side play. You've got to be successful enough on the run plays and with the formations that you're using in order for them to have to honor that and be ready for that and think, oh, crap, here comes Trojan or Buck or Sweep, and we've got to get out of there to stop it. And then, you know, you throw the counter on them, which that only works if our other stuff is working. You know, it's the kind of thing where we know when it's set up by the way they're flying to the ball. And that's what we particularly look for upstairs with the coaches we have. And then, you know, we've got some guys that if you give them a crease, they're going to bust it. So, yeah.
0: And Charlie Long made a ton of tackles last week. Do you see his physicality continuing to get better and better?
1: Yeah, we feel like Charlie's key to our success on both sides of the ball. Defensively, we feel like he has the tools to be a really good football player. He's a little bit behind the eight ball in that he hadn't played the last couple of years. So his development, even though he is, you know, 6'5", 6'6", 245, his development is probably going to increase every game more so than a guy who, say, he's been playing for the last 3 years, just from the standpoint of the game's going to slow down. He's going to keep talking about reading keys and knowing your responsibility and the things necessary for him to be successful. He's a very smart kid, a kid that wants to learn and wants to be as good as he can possibly be. So he's always asking questions, trying to get better.
0: And, Coach, how was the week in practice? How long on the bus today?
1: Bus ride, to answer that first, is going to be around an hour, 45 minutes to 2 hours. But with the schedule that we've had this year and the road trips that we've had, this is probably one of the shorter ones, believe it or not. Our practice has been pretty good. I wouldn't say it's been laser focused. I was a little bit disappointed in some situations with regard to that. But I think the guys really know what's ahead of them and how big of a game this is. You know, I told them at the end of practice yesterday, in order for us to be 7-0, we got to first be 6-0. And so this is the most important game on our schedule. Take them one at a time and you know, buckle down and do what's necessary to be successful. And so I'm hoping for a good game from us tonight.
0: That is White Falcon head football coach James Toth. The White Falcons taking on the Tyler Consolidated Knights. In a couple of minutes, we'll have it for you on WJEH 93.1 The Wolf. Back shortly. Come on over to Bob's. Football season is here, and Bob's Market and Greenhouses is proud to cheer on our Wahama White Falcons. 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
0: 6:58 here in Scissorsville, West Virginia. We're out in the country a little bit. It was a windy drive to get here, as it's time. The White Falcons are going to receive. They'll go left to right on your dial as it is Reason Stitt, Trayvon Bierce, and Cooper Roush back deep. And the kicker is John Mace for Tyler Consolidated. He was popping it pretty good in warm-ups. He'll do a squib down the center. It rolls to Bierce at the 20, and his knee touched the turf when he went down to grab it. That's where the White Falcons will start off. And this offense has been fun to watch. It starts with Trey Simpkins, had 7 touchdowns last week, 38 of 46 passing, 82%. Can do it as a runner as well as run for 460. And then Trayvon Bierce, 399 rushing yards and 754 all-purpose. That leads the squad as Reason Stitt is back after being held out last week. So that is a great sign to see. He's the running back to the sidecar of Trey Simpkins. He'll get the give. He's to the 25, to the 30, 35 inside, 40, and he's tackled at the 42-yard line. It's a 22-yard run for Reason Stitt, the first-team All-Stater. That is a first down presented by Julia Davis State Farm. As the chains will move, great vision. Patient run there from Stitt. He's got 25 carries for 312, 5 touchdowns, and that's the start you want. Two receivers inside to the right. As this is a Simpkins run, near side, he's to the 40, up cuts 45, and is tackled at the 47-yard line. As Patrick Jones will pop up for Tyler Consolidated. That's another solid play. Pickup of 6 there for Trace. Second down and 4 from the 46 of the White Falcons. They fake it to Bierce on the sweep. It's an inside run for Trace, and Tyler Consolidated will sniff it out after a short pickup there. It was Patrick Jones again. Makes a nice hard tackle. As I'll give Moser credit as well. That'll bring up third down. So third and 3, and a penalty going to go against Tyler Consolidated. A face mask. So you'll get a free 15 there. On the personal foul. So from the shotgun here, it's Simpkins with Stitt next to him. Double receivers to the left. And Simpkins rolls to the left side. He dumps a pass to Bierce. He catches it with one hand in front of the sideline and picks up 4 or 5. Great play there from Trayvon. The throw was kind of drifting high towards the sideline. Got something out of it. 3 yards on the reception. Pierce with 218 yards as a receiver as Roush and Drew Hall line up to the right side. He gets it on a pitch. He's to the 30, up cuts 25. He's inside of the 20, tackled at the 16 by Gideon Winfrey. And that's another first down presented by Julia Davis State Farm. So good drive as there is a player down on the near side. A white Falcon will step to a break. Join us this Sunday at North Bend Church. We have two services at 9 a.m. and 10:45 a.m. Our student ministry meets every Sunday evening at 6 p.m. for grades 7 through 12. Whether it's your first Sunday or you've been searching for a church to call home, you are welcome here. For service details and more information, visit our website at www.northbend.church. That's www.northbend.church. We hope to see you this Sunday.
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0: We're here on WJEH 93.1, the Wolf at Tyler Consolidated High School. Good to see there Trayvon Bierce up on his feet, walking on his own after he was down there for a bit. Injuries always scary. Tyler Consolidated showing some good sportsmanship there, giving him a handshake. And so walk along with the trainers. And you appreciate the Tyler Consolidated trainers pitching in there. Anytime a team's on the road, the home team helps out. So hopefully he'll be all right, starting to get a little jog there towards the sideline. So good to see there. Maybe just a stinger. Never want to really speculate on injuries. So here's a first and 10 from the 18-yard line. It's a give to Jarius Robinson. Robinson bounces off a block. A flag comes down as he was inside the 10, pinballed to the 9. It's the senior Robinson, power back, has 19 carries for 214 this year. That's against the White Falcons. The hold going to back it up 10. So going backwards there is the White Falcon offense led by OC Scott Johnson. Of course, the defense, Jody Roush. And James Toth, offensive guy, too, plays a big role in it, as you can see him out there on the field. He's got the headset on. They got a couple in the booth up here, of course. And it's a nice press box Plenty of places to sit. Had a little rain pregame. I think it's still coming down a bit as they'll give it to Stitt left side on the sweep. He bounces it to the 25, and he's tackled right there. It's number 67, Peyton Haynes, making the play there for the Knights. That'll bring up second and very long. So costly hold there at the moment as that'll set up a third and 17, 9-25 moving in the first quarter. Ball on the 25 of Tyler Consolidated. Simpkins, plenty of time to throw, goes high and deep over the middle. It is incomplete. Was trying to link up with Cooper Roush as that lands towards the back of the boundary, lands on the track. Roush has been a dangerous target, 460 yards on 15 catches, 7 touchdowns, so a deep ball threat for sure. 4 receivers, empty backfield, 3rd and 17. Typical pass situation. It's back to Simpkins, looks to throw, as a clean pocket again. He'll elude it, goes to the left. Simpkins down the sideline. He's going to stutter step. He's got the first down, and he was barely down there. How about that? Your quarterback scrambles for it. You get the first down on 3rd and 17. That's a dual threat. There's good read there. And Simpkins read him. Felt like they overplayed it on the edge. And it is first and goal from the 6. Inside 9 minutes, first quarter. It's a give to Robinson. Robinson is in the end zone. Got a good block and pushed his way for the final yard. As the White Falcons will go up 6-0. Big conversion there by Simpkins, leads to the Robinson score, 5th of the season for the linebacker slash running back. Here's Hunter Miller on for the point after. So 3-minute drive, did it mostly with the run, had the 3-yard pass, but here's Hunter Miller, and he's blocked on the point after attempt. So you'll stay there, 6-0. They just pushed right through the center and never really had a chance. We'll step to a break. Tonight's game brought to you by Bob's Market and Greenhouses and Mason, Belpre, and Gallup Police.
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0: And we're back to it here in Sistersville, West Virginia. It was a touchdown for Jarius Robinson, a 6-yard rush. And brought to you by Julia Davis State Farm in Point Pleasant. As Hunter Miller going to send a kickoff away, it's caught by Winfrey drifting backwards. He's out to the 26, juked one to the 30, down the sideline, 35, 40, 45, tumbles to the 49-yard line. An electrifying return there from Gideon Winfrey. And he's capable of doing that. He can break one. We talked about that with Coach in the open. Against Buffalo last week, he was unstoppable at times. So 8:45 left, first quarter, 6-0 Wahama. As the Knights will get it at their own 49, led by quarterback Ashton Morris. As he's back in the gun with 2 receivers to the left, 1 out to the right. as he gets it on the shot from the gun. It's a give to Winfrey off the right. Moses Mankin will crash to that side. He makes the tackle at the 46 of the White Falcons. And it's a 5-yard pickup for Winfrey on the first offensive play for Tyler Consolidated, led by Kyle Ritz. Took over for Ryan Walton, the athletic director, in 2023. Played his college ball at West Liberty. The Hilltoppers, one time I blew an extra point on senior day against them, and we lost. Go Cats. Here's a 2nd and 5. It's to Winfrey. Circles around, looks for some space. He's tackled at the 45. Pick up a 1 or 2 as Ian Fowler flew over there. He was in on it with Robinson and Simpkins. Third down and 4. 45 Wahama. They'll split Colbin Hiley out in the slot to the right. As Morris fakes the give, he drops back. Fowler in his face. He'll elude it to the left, and he has to throw it away. And a flag going to come out as Jarius Robinson tackled Gideon Winfrey. Man, I think that one was probably going out of bounds. He was tackling him while he was in the air. Is that going to be a pass interference or more in the unnecessary roughness realm? We'll see what they say here. Just got excited, was ready to kind of blow it up, and I think that pass was probably never going to be complete. And so Whitehead gets the clarification here. Oh, got the face mask there when he came in. And Robinson confused. Thought there was going to be some sort of penalty, but didn't see the face mask, I guess, as part of the equation. Nonetheless, they'll step it off from the 45 down to the 30 of Wahama. So a chance for the Knights to get even or better after the blocked extra point. Sometimes those can come back to haunt you. First and 10 from the 30. Double receivers to the right side. One to the left. Tight end Mason Fox is in there. It's a low snap as Morris rolls right, and it is incomplete. Cooper Roush in coverage had a chance to pick it for a second. Good anticipation to get there as they tried to find Hiley. And the rain still coming down. It was supposed to stop around 7 o'clock. So much for weather.com. There was a false start. Didn't matter. So back it up 5. First and 15 now. I encourage you to drop a comment. Let us know who your favorite player is, where you're watching from. As we're in the AA part of the Little Kenai Conference tonight. Here is Morris on the inside give. Winfrey, good stop there by Wahama. D'Angelo Thompson will push him down after a minimal gain. Set up 2nd and long. Number 2, Winfrey, the home carry. And nothing on the pickup. No gain on the play. Thompson, such a good player. Coach Toth was talking about that last night during his appearance on West Virginia Metro News game night. White Falcons finally top dog in all the polls. You had the computer finally now. Metro News gives you your flowers, and be sure to tune in with them with Fred on WMOV high school game night after this. As Morris with the play action will step up in the pocket high over the middle. He's got a man open, and it's caught in the end zone. It's a touchdown for Tyler Consolidated. It's Austin Peck. A 35-yard strike. Found an open spot in the coverage. And drilled him. Great ball there for Morris. Good route. Kind of had the right height on it. That's one that you had to let the ball go for a walk. And let him. Here's the kicker on for the PAT, John Mace. Hold is down. The kick is up. And it is good. It's 7-6 Tyler with 6:36 remaining in the first quarter. Tonight's game brought to you by Bob's Market and Greenhouses.
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0: And we are back to it. WJEH, there was a penalty either during or after the extra point. It was enforced on the kickoff. So Tyler going to elect the option to take it to the 45. I think just giving Mace a free go to blast it out of the back of the end zone. It's kind of a free ball in the kicker world. Instead, they're going to pooch it, maybe playing field position. As Stancil spin, he comes out to the 24. As Winfrey comes down and makes a stop. So 7-6 Tyler. As Ashton Morris finds Austin Peck on a 35-yard touchdown pass over the middle. And they were behind the sticks big time there. Let's see how Wahama responds. Beautiful place. They got a little jumbotron over top of the scoreboard. As Roush is the receiver to the right. Stitt the running back. He gets it. On a give, he takes it right side, he cuts it the other way, spins past the 30, 35, 40, goes to the left, 45, 50, watch out, 45, 40, 35, 30, reasons, Stitt, stutter steps, he's down all the way to the 9, the pile still hasn't stopped him. Stitt, are you kidding me? All the way to the 3-yard line. What a run there from Stitt, because he started up the middle and then took it all the way towards the other side as the rain continues to pick up. And just, I mean, that was mostly Stitt. I think there was one other White Falcon kind of helping him push maybe, but that was mostly Reason dragging the legs. It's first and goal to go from the 3. Simpkins sticking his nose in the pile, looking for the goal line. He's got it. And the White Falcons in 2 plays regain the lead. That's how you, we talked about response, that's how you do it. So we were anticipating whether or not Wahama would go for 2 on the last drive. They missed the extra point. That's what they do. 5:58 left. First quarter action, it's a faked handoff. Trace Simpkins tumbles one over. He's across the goal line. And that'll make it 14-7, Wahama on the road, 5:58 left in the quarter. That touchdown brought to you by Julia Davis State Farm in Point Pleasant. We are back after this.
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0: Back to it on a drizzly night here at Tyler Consolidated High School, 14-7 Wahama. It's Amari Ward kicking off. at the 40. Let's a line drive go down the middle. Gideon Winfrey will shift over and takes it. Heads down the center. He beelines to the 35, cuts it to the 40. And a nice tackle there by Kane Brinker. Winfrey's just got really good speed as far as taking off. The 0 to 60 ability. Fun to watch. 73-yard run there for Reason Stitt. Sets up the 3-yard Simpkins score. As Morris going to jog on the play. This offense multidimensional. Talked about that with Coach. They're pretty close to 50-50. Got Harrison Lloyd in at corner. As Winfrey will tiptoe, he's tackled forward to the 46-yard line. And as Charlie Long tackled him from behind. 4 yards there for Winfrey. Winfrey, one of their returners that graduated, a great player last year in Garrett Bordenkircher, a first-team All-Stater. There's a second down and 6, 5:20 and rolling. Morris dropped to the snap for a second, picks it up, rolls right side, looks for a man. He's going to tuck it and picks up 2 as Reason Stitt went over there to the left side and makes the tackle. Set up 2nd down and 6. Check that. There was a penalty. The White Falcons declined it. So after the declined penalty, that brings up 3rd down. So James Telth trying to get off the field here and see if the White Falcons can cover the pass better than on the last drive. Here's a throw deep and over the middle from Morris, and it is incomplete. Cooper Roush deflects it away as they were looking for Cam Strode. And that'll bring up 4th down. Well done there by Roush. Went up strong, high-pointed it. The Knights know, and they got to take their shots in order to have a chance tonight. This time it's going to be Simpkins back deep in the position to receive. As it goes to the far side hash, Winfrey is the Knights punter. So 2 men back, Braden Stantz, the other returner. The punter at their own 30, Winfrey takes a step, lets a low spinner go off the side of his foot towards the right. The White Falcons will get it at their own 41. So good starting field position again as they try to go up by 2 scores. Bahama, next game going to be at Calhoun, October 9th next week. We play the Knights tonight. It was 28-13 win in Mason a year ago. And ironically, the first ever meeting between the two schools. Game where Tyler led early. And the Knights take a timeout. We'll take it with them. 14-7 wide.
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0: 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If you're in the car, hang on with us for the tunes after the game. And just in your day-to-day travel around the area, we got the best mix of country music, old and new, as White Falcons have it 14-7 with 4:47 left in the first quarter. At their own 41. Got Reason Stitt with 98 rushing yards tonight. A lot of them coming on the 73-yard pickup. Austin Peck with the 35-yard receiving touchdown for the Silver Knights. And Whitehead is coming over and is talking to Kyle Ritz before the drive starts. Not sure what they're discussing. And three of the judges over there can only speculate on this one. So I'm going to be at Calhoun next week, back in the single-A part of the conference. As Ritz will call out for Colvin Hiley. Said something, that's all I could make out. I have no idea what that was about. So much ado about nothing, seemingly first and 10 from the 41. And Simpkins sends Roush across the formation. He gives it to him. He comes to the right side. He'll tiptoe to the 45. He's tackled at the 46. And there was Pat Jones. He's having a good game early on defense. Still got a pretty good pickup, 5 yards. Second and 5 from the 46. The wind picking up. As James Toth will call out the play. And to give to Reason Stitt. Stitt ducks the head to the 50, to the 46. He's tackled there by Maddox Corley. And that is a first down presented by Julia Davis State Farm in Point Pleasant. Did such a good inside runner. Knows how to find the space. Here's a quarterback run. Simpkins to the 40, 35, 30. He's gone. 25, 20, 15, 10, 5. Touchdown. Trey Simpkins striking on the ground from 47 yards out for his second touchdown. That's at track speed. Wahama state champions in that department. That's something Coach Self talked about last night on the show with Fred Sportsline as well. As you go for two, as we go, Jarius Robinson inside, handoff. The black jersey will meet him. He'll run him over, and the try is good. 22-7 to the White Falcons. As we will step to a break, and we are back after this.
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14: 3:44 left, first quarter, 22-7. White Falcons over the Tyler Consolidated Silver Knights. Here in a beautiful facility. It's relatively new, completed in 2021. Here's a low kickoff rolling on the ground to 25. Winfrey scoops it up. 35. He's tackled at the 40 and persistent as the pile. Oh. Hold up, there's forward progress at the 42. He's just been giving him a chance all night. Winfrey, 15, 20 yards on these returns. So Trey Simpkins, 47-yard rushing touchdown. There to put Waham up 20-7, and then the two-point try gives you the 15-point lead. There's Ashton Morris with Winfrey next to him. They'll send Corley in motion. There's a quarterback. Will give it off. Winfrey off the left side as Simpkins comes down from the corner position. Makes a great open field tackle. And lost a half yard. Great player on both sides of the ball. Here's Simpkins as the defense will look down to the wristband. Jody Roush, DC, down on the sideline. Oh, flip the wrist there. We'll see what that means. He's not afraid to blitz if he's got to. And they'll bring four. Morris flushed to the right side. Pump fakes, and he lost the football. And Wahama's going to jump on it. The White Falcons turn him over. Fumble recovery for Ian Fowler. As Morris got caught in between, trying to throw the ball or tuck it, and in the process lost the handle. So Wahama comfortably ahead at the moment. They can really make it an uphill fight for the Silver Knights here. 2:47 first quarter. Wahama up 22-7 from the 47 of Tyler. Empty backfield for Simpkins. He'll plant the feet. He'll throw deep. He's got Cooper Roush wide open. It's got at the 10. Roush will trot into the end zone. And Wahama again. This time through the air. Simpkins to Roush. Another deep ball touchdown. He's up over 500 yards on the season, Roush, averaging nearly 100 per contest. Taking advantage of a little bit of a coverage bust there. Simpkins on another two-point try. I'll throw it to an open Charlie Long. And the White Falcons go up 30-7. That touchdown brought to you by Julia Davis State Farm in Point Pleasant. And we are back after this.

0: 30-7. Again, it was Simpkins to Roush. His eighth touchdown of the season, Cooper Roush, through the air, most of them coming in a similar fashion to that one. 61 yards. He scored on a bomb last week. So, White Falcons now by 23. Again, the great LED lights. That's why you're getting a good picture at home tonight. As Amari Ward will put it down the middle. On the hop, it's fielded. As Tallman will split one. He's to the 35. A chance to the 40, 50, 45, 40. Tallman into White Falcon territory. Tackled at the 41. It's been a great start, but that is one note for the White Falcons tonight. Special teams kickoff return coverage has not been great. And so mark them out at the 44-yard line. As Ty Tallman able to break one. Got both bands in the house tonight, both cheerleading squads. Commend everybody involved with high school football. Here's a Winfrey give to the 41-yard line. He'll find 3 yards as White Falcons rally the ball. Moses Mankin with the tackle. Second and 7 from the 41. They'll run Peck and Hiley and two receivers to the left side. Strode out to the right. It's back to Morris. He looks to pass. He'll drift right side. He's got Charlie Long closing in, and the football came out again. I don't know if it was a pass attempt or a fumble. Wahama applies pressure. That'll bring up third. So third and 7. Line of scrimmage in the same spot, so incomplete pass. At least I'd assume so. Like the helmets of the Knights, got the kind of white silver going into a black towards the bottom of it. Kind of a spray paint design, looks cool. Here's third and 7. Morse, 5-step drop, throws a screen pass. Robinson got there, and I think he got to Winfrey before the ball. So near side judge throws a flag. And we'll see what it's about. Robinson with the nice anticipation, but Morris did let it fly. And he ran into his back. No flag. It was behind the line of scrimmage. That's a great play from the linebacker. And so get a high five here from Simpkins. So fourth down, you're down 23 in the first quarter. This is one you really have to go for from a Tyler perspective. Got Eastern at Federal Hocking tonight on the Mixler channel with the Eagles. There's a shotgun formation, trips left, one right. Morris back to pass. Roll left side, middle of the logo. Here's Robinson. He hits him as he throws. And again, Jarius eliminates a play. As that is incomplete, out of bounds. What a weapon to have. It's a downhill linebacker. He's in a rhythm tonight. This game is playing to his strengths. So it's the Wahama 41, first and 10. As it's to Robinson, as he was stymied and then looks for a couple of yards. He's brought down by Israel Winfrey, number 26. For Tyler. Well defended there by the home team. Give Robinson, three. Second down and seven, 1:03 and winding, 18 on the play clock. They fake to Robinson. They give it to Reason Stitt, and Stitt brought down to the backfield. A good play by Rogan Post. He sniffed it out. He'll drop him for a loss. That'll go backwards for five. Yeah, right idea, just didn't work, as though they faked the inside give to Robinson and circling around the other way with Stitt. And it's back to Simpkins as he steps up, and he'll throw deep over the middle, and it is incomplete. Was trying to link up with Roush again. And in coverage was Austin Peck. Did a good job closing down the window. Fourth and 12. Going to see the punt unit for Wahama in their own territory. And it's Peck back deep, as well as number nine, Heath Mason. How about this? Last week at Buffalo, Mason was calling for an illegal fair catch. I watched the play. It was the most ridiculous thing I'd ever seen in my life. He used two arms instead of one, and they actually called that. Let's see if he learned from it. I think he did. That looked like one arm, was it? Nonetheless, the ref kind of has a little more situational awareness. Oh, actually, they're talking to him about it. But see, I think that's how you can handle it. You don't have to throw the flag. A little bit of subjectivity to that. So Tyler consolidated with 19 seconds left on the first quarter clock. They have the ball at their own 32. Under center this time, they'll hand off to Corley. Corley to the 46, 50, 46, 40, 35, 30, 25, 20. Corley breaks the tackle, and he is into the end zone. Tyler consolidated with 8 seconds left in the first quarter. They'll rip off a long run from their own 32. 68 yards for the junior, Maddox Corley. They go to the other weapon. It's been a lot of Winfrey. Then they throw a different guy at you, Corley. Once you turned on the jets there, he was flying. Really nice job staying inbounds. And shedding that last one, Simpkins with the effort there, trying to get him before he scored. So Tyler will go for two. Again, Morris under center, which is an adjustment. Here's a handoff. This is stopped short. Try not going to be good. As Amari Ward in on the tackle with Thompson. It's 30-13. White Falcons, we are back after this.
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0: Been a long first quarter here at Tyler Consolidated, 30-13. The White Falcons over the Silver Knights as Tyler Consolidated just scored. It's a line drive kick to Reason Stitt. Stitt will go to the 35. He's to the 40. And he's tackled at 42 of the White Falcons. As he was rumbling up the middle, Mason Fox coming in to make the stop. So the Knights moments ago with the long 68-yard Maddox Corley touchdown. We got 1 second left in the first quarter, so we'll run a play. Sometimes that's all Wahama needs. Not that it really matters going to the quarter. We're just impatient. As it's a handoff to Jarius Robinson. Robinson, 45-50, spins, and he's tackled around the waist there by Gideon Winfrey at the 49, pickup of 7. And that'll wrap up the first quarter of action from Sistersville, 30-13, Wahama. Back shortly.
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0: Middleburn. Excuse me, not Sistersville. Had to correct that one as we're here in Tyler County. 30-13, White Falcons from midfield. It's an incomplete pass at long, open over the middle, and in and out of the mitts. Raisins hit 98 rushing yards in the first quarter. Simpkins with 56 as a rusher. Found Cooper Roush on the 47-yard touchdown pass of the completion to Bierce as well. Pre-snap stoppage. Timeout. White Falcons will take it. And we're back shortly.
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0: 11:56, second quarter. White Falcons took a timeout as they lead 30-13 from the 50. It's a give off to Jarius Robinson, and Tyler consolidated, blew it up, no gain. So I got the penetration there on the inside. It was Israel Winfrey there making a nice play. That'll set up third and 10. As Trayvon Bierce was shaken up earlier, haven't seen him since. Certainly hope he's all right, as it's a snap back to Simpkins. He'll step up in the pocket, throws deep left side, and in and out of the hands of Roush. Tight in coverage there was Wesley Kelly in the Silver Knights corner. As Roush had a stab at it there, had a chance. It was a nice ball from Simpkins at the end-over-end spiral you want. Knights get back-to-back stops. Might be the first time we've seen that this season. It was a penalty that the Knights decline. And at the 50, I mean, this is, I guess you could think about it with the fourth and 10, a little bit too long. It's a good snap to Simpkins. Let's loose a deep punt, backtracking as Mason. It takes a bounce to the four, and it's picked up at the four-yard line. So a great punt. Trey Simpkins dials up the nine iron and backs up Tyler. There's an Lloyd flying down the field to keep it from going in the end zone. Just good all-around punt operation. Clear night. Looks like the rain has stopped, at least for the most part. As a handoff, it's a short run to the 8-yard line with Winfrey. Winfrey with 3 or 4. Hunter Miller in on the tackle. And there. DT right now plays quick tackle and has been platooning kickoffs with Ward, who lines up next to him. Is there any other team that has two tackles that are part-time kickers each, as Fowler was there to make the play off the edge? The helmet popped loose. He drops Winfrey for a loss. Fowler getting off a block. And an excellent play is good in those one-on-one scenarios. I'll say no gain.

7. From the 7-yard line of Tyler. And Coach Kyle Ritz played his high school ball at Magnolia, won a state title. And with one of my former teammates, Zach Hott. Shout out to Zach from under center. It's a drop for Morris. He throws high and deep over the middle. And it is intercepted. Trey Simpkins backtracking to the 50. He'll make a great catch. And then we're looking for Hiley. And the drop step from Simpkins. Great all-around recognition. There were a couple white jerseys back there. And now he'll get back up and play quarterback. And 3 interceptions coming into the night. 18 tackles. So a chance to put the game back out of reach as it's a jet sweep to Roush. He'll juke. He'll duck the head to the 47. Number 4, Patrick Jones there with the tackle. Sets up 2nd and 7. Tonight's game brought to you by Bob's Market and Greenhouses, Ravenswood. Playing at Roan tonight on WMOV with Mr. Bennett, Mr. Starcher. There's the Robinson give. He's got a hole. He's to the 40, to the 35. Lowers the shoulder and finishes the run as Mason will stop him. That's how you run the football. That's an old school tailback. And that's a first down presented by Julia Davis State Farm. End point Pleasant, give Robinson 15. Credit Mason there for not making the business decision. A lot of people would have gotten out of the way of Robinson. This time it's Simpkins with a hole. He jumps for the first down to the 20. And it was Mason. Tackled him around the legs there. Did enough to trip him up. And another first down presented by Julia Davis State Farm. Simpkins there with 12 on the rush. He's up over 60 yards tonight. 68. Simpkins again gets his number called. A spin move. He leaves one in the dust and he scores. Through the revolving door, Simpkins. A 20-yard trot, and it's 36-13. I mean, on a dime, that'll probably make the highlight reel. A 32 left in the second. As again, Muhammad goes for 2. You knew they'd have more speed on the turf, more cutting ability, too. As it's a Robinson give, and he sheds one. He dives in. It's 38-13. This offense flying in full gear. We're back after this. Join us this Sunday at North Bend Church. We have 2 services at 9 a.m. and 10:45 a.m. Our student ministry meets every Sunday evening at 6 p.m. for grades 7 through 12. Whether it's your first Sunday or you've been searching for a church to call home, you are welcome here. 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We hope to see you this Sunday.

38-13 in favor of the White Falcons as Hunter Miller gets ready to kick it back to the Tyler Consolidated Knights. It was Trace Simpkins with a 20-yard rushing touchdown. And a brilliant spin move to break loose at the end. This is a short kick on the ground to the 39. Again, for decent Tyler field position, it was to Wyatt Dunlap, who fielded it and covered it up. Approaching 8 o'clock on your home for country music, WJH 93.1 The Wolf. The White Falcons on the road tonight, made the hour 45 trip. And this beautiful complex completed in February 2021. Worked with a few different companies, including the turf operation, football field, soccer field, baseball, softball, as LED lights. As Morris will step up here, it's a pass play on first down, and Roush will make a great play again in coverage as he was there to keep Austin Peck from getting to it. Again, Roush tracking it well. And it looked like a breakup. Might have got a fingertip to it. The White Falcon coaching staff to the right of us in the press box, going to work, making adjustments. And stats here, the single high safety. So you count for the receivers. They give to Winfrey this time. Winfrey is grabbed immediately by the White Falcon defenders. Kane Brinker, the first one there, as they'll drive him backwards. And bring up third and long. Brinker, linebacker. They're getting worked in. So 7:52 and going. Third and 11 from the 38 of Tyler. Four receivers, one running back. And as it's back to Morris, three-step drop. Takes a couple steps forward, can't find anybody. And will flow one to Winfrey. Winfrey to the 50. He's got the first down, makes one miss to the 45, to the 40, 45. And he's popped at the end of it. A hard hit from Trey Simpkins at the 35. Gideon Winfrey, they're turning on the Jets. And good job by Morris. Good composure. The first progression wasn't there. He improvises. Makes a good, accurate throw. And Winfrey, always a good solution. Solves a lot of problems. Often a running back. There is a receiver. So 7:10 and ticking. Second quarter. 38-13 Wahama, 35 the White Falcons. As Morris fakes the handoff, he jumps a pass to Corley. Corley is hit out of bounds at the 23 by Braden Stats, and that'll move the sticks. Silver Knights with a good play call there, giving Morris some stuff to work with, some short completions, get them moving, get them rolling out. Three receivers left. Mason Fox, the one inside in the slot. As it's back to Morris, it's a handoff to Winfrey. Winfrey breaks a tackle and a second one. He's still alive to the 13-yard line, out of bounds. He's pushed there by Jarius Robinson. A flag comes down at the 18-yard line. Personal foul, face mask, goes against Wahama. Is Tyler going to get a chunk? As they reached for Winfrey, and he got the cage. He's shifty. He could start for anybody. So clock moves. 6:24, second quarter. 38-13 White Falcons over Tyler. Tonight's game presented by Bob's Market and Greenhouses and Mason, Belperine, Galapagos. As Morris with the
Handoff to Winfrey. Winfrey has a hole. He squirts through it and is into the end zone. This Knights offense starting to answer. 38-19. From a Tyler perspective, they can't continue.